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4: 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Emile Niged Nocha Hain, Pussy and Thirst, Blood, Sugar, Sex, Magic, Le Red Hot Chili Peppers, August Taku, O Smashing Pumpkins, August Pearl Jam.

It's Air Four Mila Niga Shachta Do, Rugged Martial Mathers, aka Eminem, in Missouri, America. Raw Vila is a dough, 4 months in Tauron, the ketchup song, O Last Ketchup, August Kuishe in St. Kate's Butters, Nikortache, San Braton. That's Crack August Kuhl on Sunshine 106.8.

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3: A road safety message from Sunshine 106.8. There's a road safety idea that's simple to say and easy to forget. The speed limit is a maximum, not a target. It tells you the fastest you're legally allowed to go on that road in ideal conditions. It doesn't tell you the right speed for right now, in the rain, in the dark, or with the school bus stopped ahead. Plenty of collisions happen at or even under the posted speed limit because the driver was doing 80 on a national road that was legally fined for 80, but not fined for the fog that had rolled in 20 minutes earlier, or the black ice that had formed on a bridge, or the surface water pooling after heavy rain. The limit didn't change, the conditions did, and the driver's speed should have changed with them. This is one of those road safety messages that's less about a rule and more about a habit of mind. Before you settle into a speed, ask yourself, what can you actually see? And how quickly could you stop if you needed to? If visibility is down to 100 metres in fog, can you genuinely stop within that distance? If the road is wet and you know your tyres aren't new, are you leaving extra room? None of this requires special training. It requires a moment of honest judgment every time conditions change. Heavier rain, fading light, a change from motorway to a narrow country road. Slowing down for conditions isn't overly cautious driving. It's simply matching your speed to what's actually in front of you, rather than what the sign says is technically allowed. And that small adjustment made consistently is one of the most effective road safety habits there is. One that costs a driver almost nothing in journey time, but genuinely changes the outcome on the day conditions turn against you without warning. The drivers who do this well aren't the slowest on the road. They're simply the ones paying proper attention to what's actually happening around them, rather than driving on autopilot. A road safety message from Sunshine 106.8, funded by the News Reporting Scheme.
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0: 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For connections that really fit, cellmates.ie is here. Discover up to 1,000 matches using our special two-way matching feature and see what you share in common with others at a glance. Message easily, safely and privately to find your new sidekick or even go heart to heart. 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
4: It's therefore Ravi Lissado for my Zandara album, Oh Good Charlotte, The Young and The Hopeless. Níged Seasca Hain, Búlan Mick Jagger agus Keith Richards le chéile is Thóisín is Sásana agus hosaí siad ag caint faoi ceol. I gCeann Tamaulin, hosaí The Rolling Stones. It's Air 4, Ravila Sashacht, Elvis Presley, Egbor on Lista Dini Kalula, Atomarv, I Forbes, Imlina, Forshe, Kara Ni $1 million. Freshen, Aaronista, V. John Lennon, George Harrison, James Brown, August, Bob Marley. It's Air 4, Mila Niged Shachtu, Formuds, Ankie Dauron, O Elton John, Your Song.
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I wonder if you're lonesome tonight. You know, someone said the world's a stage and each must play a part. Fate had me playing in love with you as my sweetheart. Act one was where we met. I loved you at first glance. You read your lines so cleverly and never missed a cue. Then came act two. You seemed to change, you acted strange, and why I've never known. 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Now the stage is bare, and I'm standing there with emptiness all around. And if he won't come back to me, then they can bring the curtain down.

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5: Trinity College is located on College Green and was founded in 1592 by Queen Elizabeth I, modelled after the universities of Oxford and Cambridge. The college was previously a barracks during two civil wars and now serves as a university college of education. The expansion of Trinity College began in 1712 with the addition of the library, printing house, dining hall and Parliament Square and was completely finished by 1831. In recent years, students' numbers have risen. The increase in numbers has brought greater diversity, with students coming from as many as 70 countries and often spread over all six continents. Famous alumni of Trinity College include writer Jonathan Swift, author of Gulliver's Travels, former presidents of Ireland Mary Robinson and Mary McAleese, and playwright Samuel Beckett, who won the Nobel Prize for Literature. For Sunshine 106.8, I'm Mary Black.

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7: Sunshine, sunshine, 106.8.
8: It's 6 o'clock. Good morning. I'm Tara Duggan. The government will announce Budget 2027 this afternoon with an €8.6 billion package of new spending and tax measures. Income tax cuts, more affordable childcare and schemes designed to ease the burden of the cost of living are all being approved. Our political correspondent Sean Defoe has more.
9: Simon Harris and Jack Chambers will go slightly above their initial plans in a spending and tax package totalling a little over €8.6 billion. With the cost of fuel being a massive focus, the carbon tax on home heating oil and gas is set to be lifted for the lifetime of the government. Excise cuts to petrol and diesel extended beyond winter into February, and support schemes for farmers and hauliers extended. The carbon tax changes alone will be worth about €86 on a 1,000 litre fill of home heating oil. Those paying the higher rate of tax will be up to €750 a year better off, with a €2,500 rise in the tax cut-off and other changes to bans and credits, while the cost of full-time childcare for children up to senior infants is to fall by at least €1,000 a year. There will be a €5 increase in the fuel allowance and a €3 rise in the living alone allowance, as well as €10 across the board to pensions and social welfare rates. More people who are living alone will also become eligible for the fuel allowance. A new €500 cost of disability payment has been approved, alongside a €150 cut in the cost of student fees and more targeted cuts of €750 for families who have more than one child in college. The Help to Buy scheme rebate is rising by €5,000 to €35,000, while the renter's tax credit is being increased to €1,150 or €2,300 for a couple. There will also be an increase in the amount people can earn through the Rent a Room scheme. While the recent budget reliables also feature 1,000 new guards, more teachers and SNAs, and a hike in tax on cigarettes and vapes. But alcohol is left alone, and small pubs will be given access to a €15 million keg rebate scheme to help them make ends meet. Ministers privately acknowledge this budget won't blunt the fuel cost increases seen in recent weeks, but they believe a combination of new schemes will ease the burden for people, using the example of a couple earning €50,000 each with a young child in full-time childcare being €2,500 better off next year than they were this year.
8: Gardaí are appealing for witnesses after a teenage boy was put inside a bin, which was then pushed onto the railway tracks at Harmanstown Dart Station in Dublin. It happened at around 8 o'clock on Sunday night during an incident of public disorder. The teenager was treated for injuries at the scene. Anyone who was at the station between a quarter to 8 and 9 p.m. that evening, or who may have camera footage, is being asked to contact Gardaí. Michael Flatley is appealing for privacy following the death of his wife. 52-year-old Niamh O'Brien died at the Beacon Hospital in Dublin following an illness. Herself, a champion Irish dancer, the mother of one was married to the Lord of the Dance star for 20 years. Flatley says his heart is broken. The US and European health authorities say they're monitoring a suspected case of plague in Russia after a laboratory worker died in Siberia. The 28-year-old worked at an anti-plague research institute, but Russian authorities say her cause of death was pneumonia of unknown origin, and they've not confirmed a case of plague. Around 200 contacts are reportedly being monitored with quarantine measures in place. The World Health Organization, though, says the risk to the wider public appears low. Tributes are being paid to the best-selling author and former UK Conservative politician Geoffrey Archer, who's died at the age of 86. He sold more than 300 million books worldwide, but his political career was overshadowed by scandal and a prison sentence for perjury. Political commentator Daisy McAndrew says Archer was a larger-than-life figure.
10: He was somebody who could open doors, incredibly popular, as I said, incredibly accomplished, hundreds of millions of books sold, and just an extraordinary person who lived his life profiting from fiction, but also a lot of his own personal life seemed to be quite fictional as well.
8: And that's your news update. It's 4 minutes past six.
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11: Cloudy with scattered outbreaks of rain and drizzle at times. A cooler day with afternoon temperatures of 13 or 14 degrees. That's the latest from the Sunshine Newsroom. We'll have more in an hour.
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Welcome to Tuesday morning, October 6th, kicking off breakfast with Eric Carmen. Hungry Eyes on Sunshine 106.8, Dublin's easy place to relax. I'm Robbie Fogarty. Hope you can spend the morning with me, enjoying the music and relaxing and chilling out with all the bits of news, travel and weather, gossip and updates in between to get you informed. Got some Whitney Houston and Westlife on the way after Lady A on Sunshine Breakfast.

0: Mostly cloudy with outbreaks of rain for Tuesday, 6th of October. A cool day with highest temperatures of 11 to 13 degrees. Westlife there. Swear it again on Sunshine 106.8. Dublin's easy place to relax. I read how film fans are tiring of superhero movies and prefer classics from the likes of Sylvester Stallone and Arnold Schwarzenegger. 7 in 10 of us say there are too many of these superhero films being released. 8 in 10 younger generation of viewers say so too. A 2 in 5 saying films like that feel too familiar or predictable and say there's too much reliance on CGI and special effects. But have you noticed though how bad CGI has gotten in recent years? When you look back at, let's say, the first Transformers movie, which is probably, what, about 15 years, if not 20 years ago, the CGI in that looks more believable than the CGI does today. And I'm wondering why that is. Maybe these animators are being overworked, too much CGI needed in too little time. But I don't know, maybe you're breaking out your Rambo box set over the weekend. So I've got some Stevie Wonder on the way for you shortly, and Dr. Hook 2. We'll check in on the celeb birthdays next on Sunshine Breakfast.
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0: 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Welcome to October 6th. I see former Bond girl Britt Eklund is celebrating her 84th birthday. I think it was the man with the golden gun she was in, wasn't she? Elizabeth Shue, who you may know from CSI, Crime Scene Investigations, and The Karate Kid, is 63 today. Emily Mortimer, the British actress, is 55. And Eoin Gruffydd from Wales, and hit movies like The Fantastic Four, is 53 today. Happy birthday to the celebs, and to you if you're waking up on your birthday this Tuesday morning. Christine Lowry is at Willens Rise in Ongar in West Dublin this morning. Happy birthday, Christine, from Mark and Josephine. Wishing you lots of love on your birthday today. Gavin James and Elton John next, as Sunshine Breakfast continues.
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Swayze on Sunshine 106.8, Dublin's easy place to relax. This is Sunshine Breakfast. I've been reading about super ice. That's 10 times stronger and harder to shatter than future building materials, according to researchers, who've shown that it rivals concrete in strength and absorbs more than 70 times more energy before breaking. It's reinforced frozen water with tiny plastic-based crystals in it. And they say it could also be biodegradable over time with a lower carbon footprint. Let me get this straight. They want us to build our houses out of ice that biodegrades over time, which means you could wake up to find your house down around your ankles. On the way shortly, got some George Benson for you, checking in on the latest travel news before the 7 o'clock update with Sinead O'Connor right now. And nothing compares to you on Sunshine Breakfast.

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1: I think I finally know.

mostly cloudy with patchy outbreaks of rain and drizzle for your Tuesday. Welcome to October 6th. Cool day with highest temperatures of 11 to 13 degrees. And George Benson there. In Your Eyes on Sunshine, 106.8, Dublin's easy place to relax. I'm Robbie Fogarty. I hope you can stay with me for the second hour of the show. We've got hits on the way from Joe Cocker and Jennifer Warnes, some Sade and Adele. And we'll see what the celebs have been getting up to over the last day or so with the entertainment update on the way. After the latest news and travel next.

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8: Naas Road is backed up between the M50 and Long Mile Road Junction this morning, with a queue on Phibsborough Road inbound from Hart's Corner to Doyle's Corner. Gardiner Street's busy from Railway Street Junction to Beresford Place, and Knockmaroon Hill's queuing on the approach to Chapel Izzard Main Street.
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12: With the latest from the Sunshine Newsroom, I'm Brona Cox. The government will announce Budget 2027 this afternoon with an €8.6 billion package of new spending and tax cuts. Income tax cuts, more affordable childcare and schemes designed to ease the burden of the cost of living have all been approved. Political correspondent Sean Defoe reports.
13: Simon Harris and Jack Chambers will go slightly above their initial plans in a spending and tax package totalling a little over €8.6 billion. With the cost of fuel being a massive focus, the carbon tax on home heating oil and gas is set to be lifted for the lifetime of the government. Excise cuts to petrol and diesel extended beyond winter into February, and support schemes for farmers and hauliers extended. The carbon tax changes alone will be worth about €86 on a 1,000-litre fill of home heating oil. Those paying the higher rate of tax will be up to €750 a year better off, with a €2,500 rise in the tax cutoff and other changes to bans and credits, while the cost of full-time childcare for children up to senior infants is to fall by at least €1,000 a year. There will be a €5 increase in the fuel allowance and a €3 rise in the living alone allowance, as well as €10 across the board to pensions and social welfare rates. More people who are living alone will also become eligible for the fuel allowance. A new €500 cost of disability payment has been approved, alongside a €150 cut in the cost of student fees and more targeted cuts of €750 for families who have more than one child in college. The Help to Buy scheme rebate is rising by €5,000 to €35,000, while the renter's tax credit is being increased to €1,150 or €2,300 for a couple. There will also be an increase in the amount people can earn through the Rent a Room scheme. While the recent budget reliables also feature 1,000 new guards, more teachers and SNAs, and a hike in tax on cigarettes and vapes. But alcohol is left alone, and small pubs will be given access to a €15 million keg rebate scheme to help them make ends meet. Ministers privately acknowledge this budget won't blunt the fuel cost increases seen in recent weeks, but they believe a combination of new schemes will ease the burden for people, using the example of a couple earning €50,000 each with a young child in full-time childcare being €2,500 better off next year than they were this year.
12: Gardaí are appealing for witnesses after a teenage boy was put into a bin, which was then pushed onto the railway tracks at Harmanstown Dart Station in Dublin. It happened at around 8 o'clock on Sunday night during an incident of public disorder. The teenager was treated for injuries at the scene. Anyone who was at the station between 7:45 and 9 o'clock that evening, or who has camera footage, is being asked to contact Gardaí. Michael Flatley is appealing for privacy following the death of his wife. 52-year-old Niamh O'Brien died at the Beacon Hospital in Dublin following an illness. Herself a champion Irish dancer and mother of one, was married to the Lord of the Dance star for 20 years. Flatley said his heart is broken. The Department of Foreign Affairs is providing consular assistance following the death of an Irishman in Spain. The 52-year-old prison officer died after being hit by a taxi in Madrid in the early hours of Sunday morning. The department says it's aware of the case and is providing assistance to the man's family. And a suit worn by Daniel Craig as James Bond in Skyfall is expected to fetch up to €50,000 at auction. The custom-made Tom Ford outfit was worn during the film's opening chase sequence in Istanbul. It's among 400 lots of 007 memorabilia going under the hammer, spanning more than six decades of Bond films. The collection also includes costumes, rare posters, books and other items from the franchise. And that's your news.
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11: It's Noix Newman's Kitchens, Floors, Decks and Doors.
12: Starting with soccer, the Republic of Ireland under-21s are bracing for a huge final night in their bid to qualify for next year's Euros. Turner's Cross hosts the meeting of Jim Crawford's side and England, who have already secured top spot in Group D. Second-placed Ireland will need to at least match Slovakia's result against Andorra tonight to earn a spot in the playoffs. Kick-off in Cork this evening is at 6 o'clock. Northern Ireland remain unbeaten in the Nations League, but they were held to a goalless draw by Georgia at Windsor Park. Isaac Price missed a late penalty for Michael O'Neill's side, who were unable to find a breakthrough. In the other games last night, France came from a goal down to hammer Belgium 4-1. In Gaelic games, Aidan Forker is the latest Armagh player to call time on his inter-county career. He captained the Orchard County to All-Ireland glory in 2024 and came off the bench in their Ulster final win over Monaghan this year. Meanwhile, male and female intercounty players will receive a further €250 from the annual player support scheme as part of today's Budget 2027 announcement. The increase will bring the overall state support package to €8.2 million, with players receiving an average of over €2,000 annually. And that's your sport.
15: Yeah, we're good mates, yeah. 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And sure, he likes having me around. Anytime he's going out, I'll get the shout, you know? And someday, I'll probably kill him.
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12: Cloudy with scattered outbreaks of rain and drizzle at times. A cooler day with afternoon temperatures of 13 or 14 degrees. That's the latest from the Sunshine Newsroom. We'll have more in an hour.
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1: I see Beoga, the Irish band who departed Ed Sheeran's Loop Tour, have been speaking about leaving the tour in support of Macklemore. And Niamh Dunn said that they still remain friends and it was a tough decision. But they stand by Macklemore, and she said that the furore over the whole thing has been overwhelming, to say the least. The band is made up of members from County Antrim and County Derry and was formed back in Kerry in 2002. So who knows if they'll ever perform with Ed again. There he is with Photograph on Sunshine 106.8, Dublin's easy place to relax. Welcome to Tuesday, 6th of October. I'm Robbie Fogarty. Thanks for switching on Sunshine Breakfast. I see Roy Keane's been slagging off Wayne Rooney and his Disney Plus reality or fly on the wall documentary, and said, how real can it be if they're sitting being interviewed in a mansion that's immaculately clean? He was speaking with Ian Wright, Gary Neville and Jamie Gallagher on a podcast and said that Wayne and his wife must get fed up of each other. And why do people get dressed up in the house? The house is spotless. Do it normal. It's hardly a fly on the wall documentary. I suppose he has a point in many ways. But yeah, they must get fed up being interviewed all the time. I wonder what Rooney thinks of Roy's comments. And tributes have been paid after the passing of the person described as the last of the Scottish music hall greats, Lena Martell, who's died at the age of 86 at a nursing home near Glasgow, where she still received fan mail and she topped the charts with One Day at a Time back in 1979. She's been described as Scotland's answer to Shirley Bassey, and once sold out the London Palladium for a week. So sad to hear of Lena's passing in the papers today. Weather-wise, cloudy with rain and drizzle at times. We're in for a cooler day ahead today. Highs are between 13 and 14 degrees. Got a check on travel on the way. Music from Mary Wells and Adele coming up on Sunshine Breakfast.
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0: I see a suit worn by Daniel Craig in Skyfall could fetch almost €50,000 in a major James Bond auction taking place on October 27th at the Prop Store. This grey Tom Ford suit, which comes with shirt, tie and cufflinks, featured in the opening sequence of the movie with the big pursuit and chase through Istanbul, and it's been estimated at between €23,000 and €47,000. It's among 400 lots of memorabilia in this James Bond auction, so nobody tailors better. It's Carly Simon on Sunshine 106.8, Dublin's easy place to relax. Cloudy with rain and drizzle at times, and a cooler day ahead of us today. Highs are between 13 and 14 degrees. Let's get the update now from the Sunshine newsroom.
1: Good morning, Robbie. The government will announce Budget 2027 with an €8.6 billion package of spending and tax cuts. The fuel support scheme for farmers and hauliers will be extended as part of the announcement, while a timeline for the continuation of excise cuts will also be outlined. St Vincent de Paul say they're hopeful that the most vulnerable in our society will be looked after in today's announcement by Ministers Simon Harris and Jack Chambers. Gardaí have issued an appeal for witnesses after a teenager was pushed into a bin, which was then pushed onto the railway tracks at Harmonstown Dart Station in Dublin. The City Council and the Capital are backing calls for urgent government action on the regulation and safety of rickshaws in Dublin. Alcohol is overtaking cocaine as the main addiction issue amongst people seeking help in Kilmaine Therapeutic Community. The Department of Foreign Affairs is providing consular assistance following the death of an Irish man in Spain. Donald Trump says a specific security threat prompted the US to withdraw a dozen bomber jets from RAF Fairford in England, and the US and European health authorities are monitoring a suspected case of plague in Russia after a laboratory worker died in Siberia. Those are your headlines.
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0: Your 139 westbounds backed up from Craig Kieran GAA to an incident in the left lane just before Clonshock Road Junction. Donnybrook Road is queuing between Anglesey Bridge and Marlborough Road, with the N3 busy between Clonee and Blanchardstown. Delays on the M50 southbound too, between Ballymun from Junction 4 and Blanchardstown at Junction 6. We'll update travel before the news at 8 here on Sunshine Breakfast. Seems Mr Bean is back, and Katie Price is getting handcuffed for a new TV show. Entertainment news on those stories and more in a couple of minutes. 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

0: The Beatles' Rubber Soul is on course to hit number one in the official albums charts this week, 61 years after it first got to number one back in 1965 and spent 8 consecutive weeks at the top of the charts. It's been re-released on an expanded special edition, and it's the album with Drive My Car, Nowhere Man, and one of my favourites In My Life on it. So I think in 100 years time they'll still be re-releasing Beatles albums, and they'll probably still get to number one. Something on Sunshine 106.8, Dublin's easy place to relax. I'm Robbie Fogarty. Elsewhere in the world of entertainment, I see Rowan Atkinson's returning to the West End stage for his first live comedy sketch show in 40 years, and it's going to include Mr. Bean. He's going to take to the stage at the Gillian Lynn Theatre next year in a show that will combine new material with some of his famous comedy sketches and characters like Blackadder. That'd be brilliant, wouldn't it? He's also going to be returning to the theatre for the first time in over a decade. He says, it's 40 years since I did a comedy sketch show on the West End, and I'm really looking forward to it. He's such a genius, Rowan Atkinson. I'm sure those tickets will be snapped up pretty quickly. And Channel 4's handcuffed show, Last Pair Standing, has got a celebrity edition with Jonathan Ross the host, and features some diverse names, including Katie Price, who's going to be teamed up with Kerry Katona and various other politicians as they get handcuffed together to see how long they last. And Jonathan said, I loved being part of the civilian series and can't wait to see how the celebrity versions pan out. You gotta have complete opposites handcuffed though, don't you? You couldn't have Katie Price be handcuffed directly to Kerry Katona. They just wouldn't show it up for the entire show, because they're besties. You got to put them with somebody they don't like and see the sparks fly. So looking forward to seeing that on the box. On the way shortly, music from Spandau Ballet and Sade. Check on travel before 8 o'clock coming up here on Sunshine Breakfast.
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0: highs of 14 degrees for Tuesday. Welcome to the 6th of October. Cloudy with rain and drizzle at times. And a cooler day ahead of us today with Sade and Smooth Operator on Sunshine 106.8, Dublin's easy place to relax. I see this restaurant in Georgia, USA has gone viral because of its dining surcharge. Now, this isn't for getting the big juicy steak. Tocoa Riverside Restaurant is adding an extra fee to parents of unruly kids.
1: Right.
0: And it can be varied. The price can go up depending on how bold your kids are. It's got it on the bill of fare. Adult surcharge for adults unable to parent. And this picture of the menu has gone viral on Reddit. So yeah, you pay more the more bold your kids are. So how do you reckon you'd fare out? Would you end up with an extortionate bill at the end of your meal? Coming up after the news, we got hits from Lionel Richie and Michael Bublé. Got some candy staying too to get you into your day. We'll check in on the celebrity traders and have a little think about Richard E. Grant's tactics and what he wears. That and more coming up after the latest news update at 8 from the Sunshine Newsroom.

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8: North Keys are backed up between Parkgate Street and Church Street Junction this morning, with John's Road slow from Military Road to the Keys. Amiens Street's congested at Connolly Station through to Beresford Place, with delays on the southbound M50 between Junction 4 at Ballymun and Blanchardstown.
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11: 6.8. With the latest from the Sunshine Newsroom, I'm Brona Cox. The government will announce Budget 2027 this afternoon with an €8.6 billion package of new spending and tax cuts. Income tax cuts, more affordable childcare and schemes designed to ease the burden of the cost of living have all been approved. Political correspondent Sean Defoe reports.
12: Simon Harris and Jack Chambers will go slightly above their initial plans in a spending and tax package totalling a little over €8.6 billion. With the cost of fuel being a massive focus, the carbon tax on home heating oil and gas is set to be lifted for the lifetime of the government. Excise cuts to petrol and diesel extended beyond winter into February, and support schemes for farmers and hauliers extended. The carbon tax changes alone will be worth about €86 on a 1,000 litre fill. of home heating oil. Those paying the higher rate of tax will be up to €750 a year better off, with a €2,500 rise in the tax cutoff and other changes to bans and credits, while the cost of full-time childcare for children up to senior infants is to fall by at least €1,000 a year. There will be a €5 increase in the fuel allowance and a €3 rise in the living alone allowance, as well as €10 across the board to pensions and social welfare rates. More people who are living alone will also become eligible for the fuel allowance. A new €500 cost of disability payment has been approved, alongside a €150 cut in the cost of student fees and more targeted cuts of €750 for families who have more than one child in college. The Help to Buy scheme rebate is rising by €5,000 to €35,000, while the renter's tax credit is being increased to €1,150 or €2,300 for a couple. There will also be an increase in the amount people can earn through the Rent a Room scheme, while the recent budget reliables also feature 1,000 new guards, more teachers and SNAs, and a hike in tax on cigarettes and vapes. But alcohol is left alone, and small pubs will be given access to a €15 million keg rebate scheme to help them make ends meet. Ministers privately acknowledge this budget won't blunt the fuel cost increases seen in recent weeks, but they believe a combination of new schemes will ease the burden for people, using the example of a couple earning €50,000 each with a young child in full-time childcare being €2,500 better off next year than they were this year.
11: Gardaí are appealing for witnesses after a teenage boy was put into a bin, which was then pushed onto the railway tracks at Harmanstown Dart Station in Dublin. It happened at around 8 o'clock on Sunday night during an incident of public disorder. The teenager was treated for injuries at the scene. Anyone who was at the station between 7:45 and 9 o'clock that evening, or who has camera footage, is being asked to contact Gardaí. Michael Flatley is appealing for privacy following the death of his wife. 52-year-old Niamh O'Brien died at the Beacon Hospital in Dublin following an illness. Herself a champion Irish dancer and mother of one, was married to the Lord of the Dance star for 20 years. Flatley said his heart is broken. The Department of Foreign Affairs is providing consular assistance following the death of an Irishman in Spain. The 52-year-old prison officer died after being hit by a taxi in Madrid in the early hours of Sunday morning. The department says it's aware of the case and is providing assistance to the man's family. And a suit worn by Daniel Craig as James Bond in Skyfall is expected to fetch up to €50,000 at auction. The custom-made Tom Ford outfit was worn during the film's opening chase sequence in Istanbul. It's among 400 lots of 007 memorabilia going under the hammer, spanning more than six decades of Bond films. The collection also includes costumes, rare posters, books and other items from the franchise. And that's your news.
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14: It's Noix Newman's Kitchens, Floors, Dance and Doors.
11: Starting with soccer, the Republic of Ireland under-21s are bracing for a huge final night in their bid to qualify for next year's Euros. Turner's Cross hosts the meeting of Jim Crawford's side and England, who have already secured top spot in Group D. Second-placed Ireland will need to at least match Slovakia's result against Andorra tonight to earn a spot in the playoffs. Kick-off in Cork this evening is at 6 o'clock. Northern Ireland remain unbeaten in the Nations League, but they were held to a goalless draw by Georgia at Windsor Park. Isaac Price missed a late penalty for Michael O'Neill's side, who were unable to find a breakthrough. In the other games last night, France came from a goal down to hammer Belgium 4-1. In Gaelic games, Aidan Forker is the latest Armagh player to call time on his inter-county career. He captained the Orchard County to All-Ireland glory in 2024 and came off the bench in their Ulster final win over Monaghan this year. Meanwhile, male and female intercounty players will receive a further €250 from the annual player support scheme as part of today's Budget 2027 announcement. The increase will bring the overall state support package to €8.2 million, with players receiving an average of over €2,000 annually. And that's your sport.
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11: Coalition leaders have approved a €500 cost of disability payment to be paid as a lump sum in January 2027. Work will continue on a permanent scheme. The government has also agreed on a €10 million support package for rural pubs, with smaller pubs expected to benefit from a tax rebate on drought beer sales. The student contribution fee will also be cut by €150. Ireland will present a draft seven-year EU budget on Saturday ahead of next week's EU Leaders Summit in Brussels. Minister of State for European Affairs Thomas Byrne will present the draft at a news conference. The budget faces a major divide between countries seeking more spending on competitiveness and defence and those pushing to protect agriculture and cohesion funding. And that's your business news.
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16: Vi mod prækta en winchen. 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Akta isigot an mask on ashtuk shin din adrenaline agla sketamini agus brew. 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Acher air? Ugh. 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Dain irtis eg military.ie.
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11: Cloudy with scattered outbreaks of rain and drizzle at times. A cooler day with afternoon temperatures of 13 or 14 degrees. That's the latest from the Sunshine Newsroom. We'll have more in an hour.
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0: There's a bloke who's been named as a National Album Day ambassador and says vinyl still matters, and his album Sing When You're Winning from the year 2000 is going to be reissued on vinyl for the first time in an event that takes place on October 17th when he'll be inducted as an ambassador. I think Mel C of the Spice Girls is another. But yeah, he said, ask any artists, albums still matter. That's why I'm happy to be part of this album day. I wonder what sort of an album or vinyl collection Robbie Williams has. No doubt they're all his own works, or take that. There he is with She's the One on Sunshine 106.8, Dublin's easy place to relax. I'm Robbie Fogarty. Welcome to Sunshine Breakfast for Tuesday morning and the 6th of October. I see Pennies have launched their Late Late Toy Show collection with pajamas for adults and the kids. And they've got warm fluffy socks, blankets and an L plush toy to go along with it as they continue to support children's charities and donate €100,000 to the RT Toy Show Appeal and 50 grand to the Children's Health Foundation in a partnership that began back in 2014. So far, they've donated 800,000 to important causes. So looking at the kids and the cosy blankets that you'll be wrapped up in when the Late Late Toy Show arrives. I'm not sure if it's going to be November or December this year. And it's very sad to hear of the passing of Michael Flatley's wife, Niamh, who's died at the age of just 72. And he says his heart is broken by the loss and paid an emotional tribute to her on Instagram, along with a series of photos of his late wife who'd been battling ill health in recent weeks. And he says, I've lost my wife, Niamh, and my best friend. My gorgeous bride of 20 years has gone to the Lord in heaven, and she was the most loving mother, wife and person. And our lives will never be the same without her. Lovely photograph of Michael and Niamh on their wedding day 20 years ago in the papers today. So our sincere condolences to Michael and his family on their loss. Weather today, cloudy with rain and drizzle at times for the 6th of October. We're in for a cooler day ahead today with highs of 13 to 14 degrees. Got a check on the travel on the way. Louis Armstrong and Michael Bublé too on Sunshine Breakfast.
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3: Due to the leaves falling in autumn and the challenges this brings, Earnroad Éireann wishes to advise customers that a revised timetable will take effect on Dart and Dublin commuter routes from Monday, September 21st until December 12th. Morning and evening peak services will be affected, with some earlier departure times. Please check travel times on the Earnroad Éireann app or irishrail.ie. 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

0: 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Sunshine Breakfast. Have you had your morning brew this morning? Well, I see we'll drink 57,000 cups of coffee over the course of our adult lives. 8,000 Americanos, 6,000 lattes, and over 5,500 flat whites will be consumed. 43% of us say our morning coffee is one of the best parts of their day. And one is rarely enough. Coffee drinkers will drink on average 2.5 mugs on a typical day, but 7% say they'll have as many as 5 or more in one day. I think on my worst day I'll have maybe 4. It averages around 3, I'd say, for me, but I've had my first one already, so there you go. I can't live without me coffee. Maybe you're the same. Highs of 14 today, cloudy with rain and drizzle at times for Tuesday. Welcome to October 6th, and a cooler day ahead of us today. Let's get the update now with John at the Sunshine Newsroom. Morning, John.
1: Good morning, Robbie. The government will announce Budget 2027 with an €8.6 billion package of spending and tax cuts. The fuel support scheme for farmers and hauliers will be extended as part of the announcement, while a timeline for the continuation of excise cuts will also be outlined. St Vincent de Paul say they're hopeful that the most vulnerable in our society will be looked after in today's announcement by Ministers Simon Harris and Jack Chambers. Gardaí have issued an appeal for witnesses after a teenager was pushed into a bin, which was then pushed onto the railway tracks at Harmonstown Dart Station in Dublin. The City Council and the Capital are backing calls for urgent government action on the regulation and safety of rickshaws in Dublin. Alcohol is overtaking cocaine as the main addiction issue amongst people seeking help in Kilmaine Therapeutic Community. The Department of Foreign Affairs is providing consular assistance following the death of an Irish man in Spain. Donald Trump says a specific security threat prompted the US to withdraw a dozen bomber jets from RAF Fairford in England, and the US and European health authorities are monitoring a suspected case of plague in Russia after a laboratory worker died in Siberia. Those are your headlines.
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0: M50 northbound is back between Fairhouse and a crash in the right lane just after Junction 11 at Tallaght this morning. It's very slow after Northern Cross to an incident in the left lane just before Clonshock Road Junction, with eastbound N7 busy between Kill and Rascoole. Delays on the N4 from Lucan Village, Junction 4 to the M50, and the Swords Road's busy from Dorset Street between Dublin's Port Tunnel and North Circular Road Junction. We'll update travel before the news at 9 here on Sunshine Breakfast. Could Richard E. Grant have broken BBC rules on celebrity traders? We'll check out that story next in the entertainment update on the way.

0: Elton John fell ill and had to come off stage on the second night of his farewell shows in Mexico City at the weekend. He was at the Azteca Stadium, which is 7,000 feet above sea level, and reckoned it was all down to the altitude. An onlooker said he just finished performing "Someone Saved My Life Tonight" when he asked for David Furnish to come over. They left the stage for 5 minutes and he returned saying, "I've been playing since 1967 and that's the first time I've ever hurled at the side of the stage." It must be the altitude. Yeah, he said it's a wonderful way to say goodbye to Mexico and Mexico City. Yeah, when you see David Furnish running over with a bucket, you know Elton's not well. Your song on Sunshine 106.8, Dublin's easy place to relax. I'm Robbie Fogarty. Elsewhere in the world of entertainment, I've been reading Tom Bryant's piece in the Mirror this morning on Richard E. Grant's tactics in Celebrity Traitors, which have already come under scrutiny. And now his choice of clothes is coming under the microscope. Of course, he blabbed that he was a traitor early on to some of the contestants and has been wearing several items made by Burberry. And it seems the BBC have an editorial guideline that states stars must not wear clothing or products or services they've agreed or been contracted to promote. Not that we're accusing him of being paid to promote Burberry, but it's a very distinctive look. And he has been on the catwalk for Burberry before. In fact, he's on their website wearing a Burberry trench coat, which will set you back £2,000. So I'm not sure if he's in trouble with the BBC or not just yet. But something tells me he won't be on the show for very much longer, given that he's blabbing that he's a traitor to all and sundry. But maybe we'll be tuning into that this Thursday night. On the way, got a check on travel for you before the news at 9. Music from Chicago and Curtis Steiger's on the way too on Sunshine Breakfast.
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Highs of 14 degrees today, a cooler day ahead of us for the 6th of October. Welcome to Tuesday morning, cloudy with rain and drizzle at times, and Curtis Digers on the radio there. I wonder why. On Sunshine 106.8, Dublin's easy place to relax. It seems gets tougher to have friends as we age, according to a new study and survey of Americans that agree 69% say maintaining a large circle of friends becomes harder over time. And on average, people say they've about 4 close friends and lose about 1 per year, which means in a couple of years' time, you'll have none. Now, friendship loss is higher among the youngsters and Gen Z, with men losing more friends than women. And the main reason is distance, life changes, and a lack of effort. So it seems 35% of us stop reaching out to friends and vice versa. A lack of time, it seems, features for a quarter of us, and change in value. So maybe, well, particularly in the States, it's very decisive or divisive when it comes to politics. So maybe people have found they've lost friends because they support Trump or vice versa. So keep your friends close and ring your buddy today. On the way after the news, it's from the Righteous Brothers. And take that, got some Rod Stewart in there as well. It seems modern life has made us very lazy. We'll talk about that and see what's good on the box tonight in your telly diary. All coming up after the latest news update from the Sunshine Newsroom at 9. Stay

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9: N3 inbound is very busy between Clonie and the M50 this morning, with the M50 southbound busy between Ballymun and Firhouse. Amiens Street's congested from Connolly Station to Beresford Place, with Donnybrook Road queuing between Anglesey Bridge and Marlborough Road, and the M50 northbound still quite busy before Firhouse due to an earlier crash before Junction 11 at Talla.
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12: With the latest from the Sunshine Newsroom, I'm Brona Cox. Budget 2027 will be announced today at lunchtime. The €8.6 billion package of spending and tax cuts will include more affordable childcare and cost of living supports. The cost of fuel is a major focus, with carbon tax to be lifted on home heating oil, while excise cuts on fuel will be extended beyond winter. Political correspondent Sean Defoe says the package was only finalised yesterday evening.
13: The last thing agreed is probably the one most people will be interested in, and that is the income tax package, and it is bigger than we expected. It is going to be a €2,500 rise to the point at which people pay the higher rate of tax. And what that means back into your pocket, if you're someone on a salary of about 50,000, it would mean €750 a year back, about £60 a month.
12: An investigation is underway after a teenager was put into a bin and pushed onto train tracks in Dublin. It's understood a group of people were involved in the attack last weekend. Emily Keegan reports.
14: Gardaí say this public order incident happened at Harmanstown Dart Station at around 8 o'clock on Sunday night. A teenage boy was forced into a bin which was pushed onto the train tracks. He was injured during the attack but managed to climb back onto the platform, according to the Irish Times. The bin was still on the tracks by the time the next train arrived, but the driver managed to stop in time. Anyone who was at the station between a 7:45 and 9 o'clock that evening or who has camera footage is being asked to contact Raheny Garda Station.
12: The Minister for Transport is being called on to urgently clarify the legal position around rickshaws. It follows the death of a woman on North Wall Quay in Dublin just over a week ago after she was injured while travelling in one. Dublin City Councillors last night backed calls for action on the regulation and safety of rickshaws. Fine Gael's Danny Byrne says there has been serious questions around rickshaws for many years.
15: Anyone getting on a rickshaw around Dublin would have a legitimate expectation that that would be a safe mode of transport. I do not believe it's a safe mode of transport. There's legislation sitting there for almost 10 years that was supposed to regulate rickshaws, and it hasn't been commenced.
12: Demand for addiction treatment is at a record high at one treatment centre. Coolmine Therapeutic Community says alcohol has overtaken cocaine as the main addiction for people seeking help, with more than 3,280 people using its services last year. Alcohol accounted for 37% of cases it helped in 2025. Coolmine Chief Executive Pauline McKeown says cocaine is still a major problem here too.
16: Cocaine, powder cocaine at 34%. And for the first time in 2026 so far, we've actually drilled into the cocaine use, and we're actually seeing a prevalence of crack cocaine alongside of the powder cocaine.
12: And it may only be October 6th, but the Toy Show pyjamas have already been launched. Penny's have launched their Late Late Toy Show collection, which includes adults and kids' PJs, warm fluffy socks, blankets and an owl toy. Penny's will donate proceeds to the RTE Toy Show Appeal and Children's Health Foundation. The PJs will also be delivered to children spending Toy Show night in hospital. And that's your news.
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12: Starting with soccer, the Republic of Ireland go in search for a spot in the playoffs tonight to qualify for next year's Euros. Jim Crawford's side are level on points with group rivals Slovakia and host England at Turner's Cross tonight. Kick-off in Cork is at 6 o'clock. In Gaelic games, Aidan Forker is the latest Armagh player to call time on his inter-county career. He captained the Orchard County to All-Ireland glory in 2024 and came off the bench in their Ulster final win over Monaghan this year. Meanwhile, male and female intercounty players will receive a further €250 from the annual player support scheme as part of today's Budget 2027 announcement. The increase will bring the overall state support package to €8.2 million, with players receiving an average of over €2,000 annually. In tennis, Novak Djokovic will look to continue his remarkable record at the China Open when he goes for a seventh title in Beijing this afternoon. The Serbian has never lost a match at the tournament and takes on Australia's Alex de Minaur in the final. Before that, Carlos Alcaraz will attempt to defend his Japan Open crown when he faces Czech player Jiří Lehečka in Tokyo. And in racing, there's a 7-race card on offer in Galway today. The first race goes to post at 2:45. And that's your sport.
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12: Coalition leaders have approved a €500 cost of disability payment to be paid as a lump sum in January 2027. Work will continue on a permanent scheme. The government has also agreed on a €10 million support package for rural pubs, with smaller pubs expected to benefit from a tax rebate on drought beer sales. The student contribution fee will also be cut by €150. Ireland will present a draft seven-year EU budget on Saturday ahead of next week's EU Leaders Summit in Brussels. Minister of State for European Affairs Thomas Byrne will present the draft at a news conference. The budget faces a major divide between countries seeking more spending on competitiveness and defence and those pushing to protect agriculture and cohesion funding. And that's your business news.
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12: Cloudy with scattered outbreaks of rain and drizzle at times. A cooler day with afternoon temperatures of 13 or 14 degrees. That's the latest from the Sunshine Newsroom. We'll have more in an hour.
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1: I never take anything for granted. Only a fool maybe takes things for granted. Just because it's here today, it can be gone tomorrow. And that's one thing that you'll never in your life ever have to worry about me. If I'll ever change towards you, because baby, I love you. Girl, I love you. 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

0: has a great duet for you from the late Kenny Rogers and Dolly Parton. Islands in the Stream, wrapping up a great mix after nine, which included Barry White and the Beautiful South on Sunshine 106.8, Dublin's easy place to relax. I'm Robbie Fogarty. Welcome to Tuesday morning and the 6th of October. We're in for a cool day ahead of us today. 13 or 14 degrees, cloudy with rain and drizzle at times. So I've just been reading about how we don't move a lot during the day, particularly if we work in offices, and the average person spends 82% of our waking hours sitting, according to this research of 34,000 people in 31 countries. 40% of us don't meet the recommended physical activity guidelines, and 7 out of 10 say it's easy to spend an entire day barely moving because life has made things so convenient for us. 4 in 10 always went to say that they could comfortably not leave their home for 3 or 4 days. 9 out of 10 of us experience negative consequences like low mood, increased stress and poor sleep because we don't perambulate. We don't move around the place. It's true. When I think of the amount of sitting I do every day, whether it's in the car, sitting here in a studio or sitting on the couch, I need to get up and get out for a walk, don't I?
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0: Traffic on the M50 southbound is quite busy between Ballymun and a broken down lorry in the left lane just after Blanchardstown at Junction 6. M4 is even busier than usual between Junction 7 Maynooth and the M50, with Prussia Street through to Queen Street very slow after Hanlon's Corner, and Ballymun Road onto Phibsborough Road back between Collins Avenue and Doyle's Corner. We'll update travel before the news at 10 here on Sunshine Breakfast. To see a documentary following one man's journey to the world of a chat box, Romance is on the cards tonight on your telly diary, next with Take That and Rod Stewart 2 on Sunshine Breakfast.
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0: Yes, the Star is about to embark on his encore tour next year and say goodbye to touring for good. Rod Stewart, Have I Told You Lately on Sunshine 106.8, Dublin's easy place to relax. This is Sunshine Breakfast. Enda Murphy's along after news at 10 with hits from James Taylor and George Michael, plus your mellow lunch break requests. And Carol Dooley has a chance for you to stay at the Osprey Hotel in Naas and experience the hotel for yourself ahead of their Christmas party celebrations. She's given away a two-night stay for two, breakfast included on both mornings, and a dinner on the night of your choice. Join Carol from 2 o'clock this afternoon as she takes you home to the telly box. And EastEnders on BBC One at 7:30. Linda's shocked when she learns what's really going on tonight's episode, with George managing to calm Nicola following her run-in with Gemma. At 8 on Great British Bake Off, it's all about the wearable bakes tonight. Yes, they are baking stuff that you can actually wear. Something tells me they're running out of ideas in the tent. That's at 8 o'clock this evening on Channel 4. At 9 on DIY SOS, the team come to the aid of a deaf couple, Ahmed and Rifas, whose dream home became a nightmare after a rogue builder abandoned the project and left them with three young kids, no savings, and life on a building site. So that Noel will look after things this evening. And at 9, My AI Relationship on Virgin 1 is a documentary following one man's journey into the world of chatbot romance, virtual families, and a possible future with human connection, asking the question, could anyone fall in love with AI or artificial intelligence? Interesting one tonight. So lots of variety on the box and some great music to listen to wind down your day with Joe Harrington. Mellow moments from 7 o'clock tonight. Back to wrap up breakfast with The Temptations and Adele on Sunshine 106.8.
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Highs of 14 degrees today for Tuesday, 6th of October. Cloudy with rain and drizzle at times. And a cooler day ahead of us with one of my favourites from Adele. Wrapping up Sunshine Breakfast this morning. Someone Like You on Sunshine 106.8, Dublin's easy place to relax. I'm Robbie Fogarty. Thanks for your company for breakfast this morning. I hope you can join me at some stage between 6 and 10 tomorrow morning. Meantime, Enda Murphy's along with hits from Olivia Newton-John, Kool and the Gang and more. And your Mellow Lunch Break after the latest news updates. Enjoy your day.

0: 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But while this has meant great change for us, some things are still the same. 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
10: Entering inbound's quite busy between Clonay and the M50 this morning, with the Ranelagh Road queuing between Milltown, Turnoff and the Triangle. North Keys are backed up between Parkgate Street Junction and Church Street, with the R139 very slow between Northern Cross and Clonshock Road Junction, and traffic on the M50 southbound still busy due to that broken down lorry in the left lane just after Junction 6 at Blanchardstown.
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14: With the latest from the Sunshine Newsroom, I'm Brona Cox. Budget 2027 will be announced today at lunchtime. The €8.6 billion package of spending and tax cuts will include more affordable childcare and cost of living supports. The cost of fuel is a major focus, with carbon tax to be lifted on home heating oil, while excise cuts on fuel will be extended beyond winter. Political correspondent Sean Defoe says the package was only finalised yesterday evening.
15: The last thing agreed is probably the one most people will be interested in, and that is the income tax package, and it is bigger than we expected. It is going to be a €2,500 rise, to the point at which people pay the higher rate of tax. And what that means back into your pocket, if you're someone on a salary of about 50,000, it would mean €750 a year back, about £60 a month.
14: An investigation is underway after a teenager was put into a bin and pushed onto train tracks in Dublin. It's understood a group of people were involved in the attack last weekend. Emily Keegan reports.
16: Gardaí say this public order incident happened at Harmanstown Dart Station at around 8 o'clock on Sunday night. A teenage boy was forced into a bin which was pushed onto the train tracks. He was injured during the attack but managed to climb back onto the platform, according to the Irish Times. The bin was still on the tracks by the time the next train arrived, but the driver managed to stop in time. Anyone who was at the station between a 7:45 and 9 o'clock that evening or who has camera footage is being asked to contact Raheny Garda Station.
14: The Minister for Transport is being called on to urgently clarify the legal position around rickshaws. It follows the death of a woman on Northwall Quay in Dublin just over a week ago after she was injured while travelling in one. Dublin City Councillors last night backed calls for action on the regulation and safety of rickshaws. Fine Gael's Danny Byrne says there has been serious questions around rickshaws for many years.
17: Anyone getting on a rickshaw around Dublin would have a legitimate expectation that that would be a safe mode of transport. I do not believe it's a safe mode of transport. There's legislation sitting there for almost 10 years that was supposed to regulate rickshaws, and it hasn't been commenced.
14: Demand for addiction treatment is at a record high at one treatment centre. Coolmine Therapeutic Community says alcohol has overtaken cocaine as the main addiction for people seeking help, with more than 3,280 people using its services last year. Alcohol accounted for 37% of cases it helped in 2025. Coolmine Chief Executive Pauline McKeown says cocaine is still a major problem here too.
18: Cocaine, powder cocaine at 34%. And for the first time in 2026 so far, we've actually drilled into the cocaine use, and we're actually seeing a prevalence of crack cocaine alongside of the powder cocaine.
14: And it may only be October 6th, but the Toy Show pyjamas have already been launched. Penneys have launched their Late Late Toy Show collection, which includes adults and kids' PJs, warm fluffy socks, blankets and an owl toy. Penneys will donate proceeds to the RTE Toy Show Appeal and Children's Health Foundation. The PJs will also be delivered to children spending Toy Show night in hospital. And that's your news.
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14: Starting with soccer, the Republic of Ireland go in search for a spot in the playoffs tonight to qualify for next year's Euros. Jim Crawford's side are level on points with group rivals Slovakia and host England at Turner's Cross tonight. Kick-off in Cork is at 6 o'clock. In Gaelic games, Aidan Forker is the latest Armagh player to call time on his inter-county career. He captained the Orchard County to All-Ireland glory in 2024 and came off the bench in their Ulster final win over Monaghan this year. Meanwhile, male and female intercounty players will receive a further €250 from the annual player support scheme as part of today's Budget 2027 announcement. The increase will bring the overall state support package to €8.2 million, with players receiving an average of over €2,000 annually. In tennis, Novak Djokovic will look to continue his remarkable record at the China Open when he goes for a seventh title in Beijing this afternoon. The Serbian has never lost a match at the tournament and takes on Australia's Alex de Minaur in the final. Before that, Carlos Alcaraz will attempt to defend his Japan Open crown when he faces Czech player Jiří Lehečka in Tokyo. And in racing, there's a seven-race card on offer in Galway today. The first race goes to post at 2:45. And that's your sport.
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14: Cloudy with scattered outbreaks of rain and drizzle at times. A cooler day with afternoon temperatures of 13 or 14 degrees. That's the latest from the Sunshine Newsroom. We'll have more in an hour.
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0: That's Cool and the Gang and Cherish on Sunshine 106.8, Dublin's easy place to relax. Good morning. Welcome along to Tuesday morning. I'm Enda Murphy. Hope you're well today, the 6th of October. If it is your birthday, you share it with Eileen Derbyshire, MBE. Emily Bishop in Coronation Street. She's 95 today. Lord Melvin Bragg is 87. Remember the South Bank show? Yeah, he presented that. Britt Eklund, the actress, is 84 years of age today. Bruce Grobbelaar, South African Liverpool goalie, 69 today. Niall Quinn, ex-chairman of Sunderland, Irish footballer, is 60 years of age today. Joe Lewis, English former goalkeeper, who played for Aberdeen, is 39. And finally for today, Addison Rae, American actress who found fame after blowing up on TikTok for her influential dance choreography. She is 26. And if it is your birthday, happy birthday to you.
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0: That's Marvin Gaye on Sunshine 106.8, Dublin's easy place to relax. Cloudy with scattered outbreaks of rain and drizzle at times. A cooler day today. Afternoon highs of 13 or 14 degrees. Becoming mainly dry tonight, though, with clear spells. And lowest overnight temperatures of 5 to 7 degrees.
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10: This memorial garden is in the heart of the city and is dedicated to those who lost their lives in the cause of Irish freedom. It's located at the northern end of O'Connell Street. The garden was opened in 1966 by President Eamon de Valera and commemorates freedom fighters from various uprisings. It's a place of quiet remembrance. The main feature in the garden is a statue of the Children of Lear by Oisín Kelly, which symbolises rebirth and resurrection. The site of the garden is where the Irish Volunteers were founded in 1913, and several leaders of the 1916 Rising were held overnight before being taken to Kilmainham Jail. A new entrance on the garden's northern side was in recent times constructed as a result of the redesign of Parnell Square. When Queen Elizabeth II visited Ireland in May 2011, she laid a wreath in the Garden of Remembrance as a gesture that was much praised in the Irish media. For Sunshine 106.8, I'm Simon Delaney.
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0: 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Fantasia Theme Park Drogheda are now taking bookings for the Halloween Pumpkin Patch Festival. See fantasia.ie. And we have got a family pass to give away. Every day this week, the Pumpkin Splash tickets give you entry to the Pumpkin Patch Festival, a pumpkin to carve and paint, and entry to Pirates Cove Water Park on the 17th or 18th of October, or from the 24th to the 31st of October. All you got to do is text or WhatsApp the word pumpkin to 087-188-1068, along with your name, address, and email, please. And we will have another winner today. Let me see. Before one? Yeah, why not? Before one. Get texting and WhatsApping and good luck.
1: Nivina is a good way of kinsort amshire advice on in Aiden. Cadu of a rail high in rod fin spade. Tad the echel marchela. 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Heckle to on furhan inyl, agus a wilgalor nitsor guis gaha on. And got cummel to the nua all? And will the silt your father gobbet? Agus Queen and Bruce na Bwin agus a nevnach trochta a hekal, mar si do chud bun a wane gin an tagwa leis a moher. 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
0: St. John's Road inbound is busy between Island Bridge and the Quays, and the South Circular Road busy between Griffith College and Kelly's Corner.
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12: With the latest from the Sunshine Newsroom, I'm Brona Cox. Budget 2027 will be announced today at lunchtime. The €8.6 billion package of spending and tax cuts will include more affordable childcare and cost of living supports. The cost of fuel is a major focus, with carbon tax to be lifted on home heating oil, while excise cuts on fuel will be extended beyond winter. However, there won't be any energy credits, something Minister Jack Chambers was asked about on his way into Cabinet.
13: Government has made significant decisions when it comes to the cost of energy in our economy, and particularly when it comes to how we the tax treatment as well, to really help people through the winter period, and we want to give certainty to households and help with the cost of energy.
12: A public order incident at a Dublin train station saw a teenager forced into a bin and rolled onto the tracks. Gardaí are appealing for witnesses to come forward. Emma Turrell reports.
14: Irish Rail has described Sunday night's incident at Harmanstown station as appalling, saying a group forced the teenager into a large bin before pushing it onto the tracks. The boy, who was injured in the fall, managed to climb back onto the platform, while an oncoming Dart was able to stop in time and avoid hitting the bin. The travel company says it had the potential to be fatal, and that an express or commuter train would have taken much longer to stop. It's retained the CCTV footage to help with the investigation and is asking anyone with information to get in touch with Gardaí.
12: Long-running plans to regulate rickshaws need to be urgently commenced. That's according to Fine Gael councillor Danny Byrne, after members of Dublin City Council last night backed calls for immediate action. It follows the death of a woman in her 30s just over a week ago, who is a passenger on a rickshaw. Councillor Byrne would prefer rickshaws off the road altogether.
15: Personally, I would look for a ban on them completely. I'm not a fan. I just don't think they're safe. They're also probably being used for other reasons rather than carrying passengers as well.
12: A scientist in Russia has died after she was exposed to the plague. However, the country's health authorities are downplaying the cause of her death, saying it was due to pneumonia of unknown origin. The 28-year-old worked at an anti-plague research institute, and around 200 people who had come into contact with her are now being medically monitored. Lily Shanaher, foreign reporter for The Telegraph, reports that the WHO says the risk to the wider public appears to be low.
16: To be honest, at this point, it's too early to tell because we don't have the full details of what the disease even is that the woman died from and how far it's actually been spread. Local authorities have said that no one else has been infected with it, although some 200 people were closely monitored who'd been in contact with the woman who had died. We just basically have to wait and see if there will be more transparency.
12: And Katie Price, Kerry Katona and Love Island's Georgia Harrison are just some of the names cast in a new Channel 4 reality series. Celebrity Handcuffed will see famous faces with opposing views and lifestyles chained together for 24 hours a day in the ultimate test of survival. Jonathan Ross will host the series, which is due to air next year. And that's your news.
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12: Starting with soccer, Republic of Ireland women's head coach Carla Ward has drafted Stephen Nelligan into her backroom team for their upcoming World Cup playoff against Kazakhstan. Brian Sorensen had initially been recruited as an assistant coach, but has now taken interim charge of WSL side Aston Villa. Ward explained why the Australian is a good fit for her coaching ticket.
17: He's familiar to a lot of players. He's familiar to myself. It's someone I've known for a while. He actually is somebody I tried to talk to 7 or 8 months ago about the process, but obviously he was very much embedded into his job at Everton. So it was very last minute.
12: Ireland are away to Kazakhstan in the first leg of their playoff semi-final on Friday. Meanwhile, Ireland's under-21s host group leaders England at Turner's Cross tonight at 6, needing a result to boost their Euro playoff hopes. In Gaelic games, male and female inter-county players are set to receive a further €250 from the annual player support scheme as part of today's Budget 2027 announcement. And in rugby, Argentina, Uruguay, Chile and Brazil have submitted a joint bid to host the 20 2035 Rugby World Cup. Rio de Janeiro's iconic Maracana is among the 11 venues included in the proposal. It would bring the tournament to South America for the very first time. And that's your sport.
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12: Cloudy with scattered outbreaks of rain and drizzle at times. A cooler day with afternoon temperatures of 13 or 14 degrees. That's the latest from the Sunshine Newsroom. We'll have more in an hour.
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0: gotta take it easy. 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Eagles on Sunshine 106.8, Dublin's easy place to relax. It is Tuesday morning. I'm Enda Murphy. 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
0: 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Written by Ben Elton, that is. Brian May, Roger Taylor and Mike Dixon do the original vocal score in We Will Rock You, but now it's the turn of Kilmainham Inchicore Musical Society. It's running from the 27th to the 31st of October. You can get tickets at kims.ie/tickets, and it's taking place in Inchicore College of Further Education.
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0: 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Fantasia Theme Park Draw There are now taking bookings for the Halloween Pumpkin Patch Festival. 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And if you fancy your chances, you could win tickets to go to it as well. Families can enjoy pumpkin carving and painting, Halloween games, there'll be competitions, the Pumpkin Express Train, sounds cool, teacup and helter-skelter rides, spooky face painting, arts and crafts, a movie, and disco tent. Lots going on, I have to say. All you got to do to win a family pass to this is text or WhatsApp the word pumpkin, along with your name, address, and email, please, to 087 188 1068. That's the word pumpkin, your name, address, and email address, 087 188 1068. 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
1: 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It's therefore Mila Nige Shachtahocht, V Dolly Parton Clúdach on Irish Playboy, Vishinheda Ronnie Tira Clúdach. Igor Vila Stoig, Formal Dantaron Dunfish on Skyfall, Let a Dead.

0: It's Air 4 Govilani for Stephen Gately, O Boys on Boss, in Mallorca, Spain. Ni Roche, Otrocha 3. It's Air 4 Milanige Dotokar, who I just called to say I love you, less Stevie Wonder, in the Kate Spot that's the Kortacha.
1: I just called to say I love you.
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0: The N4 has delays between Junction 4 Lucan West and the M50, and busy on Poplar Row eastbound approaching the North Strand Road junction.
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15: With the latest from the Sunshine Newsroom, I'm Brona Cox. Budget 2027 will be announced today at lunchtime. The €8.6 billion package of spending and tax cuts will include more affordable childcare and cost of living supports. The cost of fuel is a major focus, with carbon tax to be lifted on home heating oil, while excise cuts on fuel will be extended beyond winter. However, there won't be any energy credits, something Minister Jack Chambers was asked about on his way into Cabinet.
16: Government has made significant decisions when it comes to the cost of energy in our economy, and particularly when it comes to how we the tax treatment as well, to really help people through the winter period. And we want to give certainty to households and help with the cost of energy.
15: A public order incident at a Dublin train station saw a teenager forced into a bin and rolled onto the tracks. Gardaí are appealing for witnesses to come forward. Emma Turrell reports.
17: Irish Rail has described Sunday night's incident at Harmanstown station as appalling, saying a group forced the teenager into a large bin before pushing it onto the tracks. The boy, who was injured in the fall, managed to climb back onto the platform, while an oncoming Dart was able to stop in time and avoid hitting the bin. The travel company says it had the potential to be fatal and that an express or commuter train would have taken much longer to stop. It's retained the CCTV footage to help with the investigation and is asking anyone with information to get in touch with Gardaí.
15: Long-running plans to regulate rickshaws need to be urgently commenced. That's according to Fine Gael councillor Danny Byrne, after members of Dublin City Council last night backed calls for immediate action. It follows the death of a woman in her 30s just over a week ago, who is a passenger on a rickshaw. Councillor Byrne would prefer rickshaws off the road altogether.
18: Personally, I would look for a ban on them completely. I'm not a fan. I just don't think they're safe. They're also probably being used for other reasons rather than carrying passengers as well.
15: A scientist in Russia has died after she was exposed to the plague. However, the country's health authorities are downplaying the cause of her death, saying it was due to pneumonia of unknown origin. The 28-year-old worked at an anti-plague research institute, and around 200 people who had come into contact with her are now being medically monitored. Lily Shanaher, foreign reporter for The Telegraph, reports that the WHO says the risk to the wider public appears to be low.
19: To be honest, at this point, it's too early to tell because we don't have the full details of what the disease even is that the woman died from and how far it's actually been spread. Local authorities have said that no one else has been infected with it, although some 200 people were closely monitored who'd been in contact with the woman who had died. We just basically have to wait and see if there will be more transparency.
15: And Katie Price, Kerry Katona and Love Island's Georgia Harrison are just some of the names cast in a new Channel 4 reality series. Celebrity Handcuffed will see famous faces with opposing views and lifestyles chained together for 24 hours a day in the ultimate test of survival. Jonathan Ross will host the series, which is due to air next year. And that's your news.
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14: It's Noyx Newman's kitchens, floors, decks and doors.
15: Starting with soccer, Republic of Ireland women's head coach Carla Ward has drafted Stephen Nelligan into her backroom team for their upcoming World Cup playoff against Kazakhstan. Brian Sorensen had initially been recruited as an assistant coach, but has now taken interim charge of WSL side Aston Villa. Ward explained why the Australian is a good fit for her coaching ticket.
20: He's familiar to a lot of players. He's familiar to myself. It's someone I've known for a while. He actually is somebody I tried to talk to 7 or 8 months ago about the process, but obviously he was very much embedded into his job at Everton. So it was very last minute.
15: Ireland are away to Kazakhstan in the first leg of their playoff semi-final on Friday. Meanwhile, Ireland's under-21s host group leaders England at Turner's Cross tonight at 6, needing a result to boost their Euro playoff hopes. In Gaelic games, male and female intercounty players are set to receive a further €250 from the annual player support scheme as part of today's Budget 2027 announcement. And in rugby, Argentina, Uruguay, Chile and Brazil have submitted a joint bid to host the 2035 Rugby World Cup. Rio de Janeiro's iconic Maracana is among the 11 venues included in the proposal. It would bring the tournament to South America for the very first time. And that's your sport.
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15: Cloudy with scattered outbreaks of rain and drizzle at times. A cooler day with afternoon temperatures of 13 or 14 degrees. That's the latest from the Sunshine Newsroom. We'll have more in an hour.
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0: 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And Celine Dion, Because You Loved Me. 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And we'll have a winner before one.
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0: It's Gabrielle, Out of Reach on Sunshine 106.8, Dublin's easy place to relax. In there as well, Shania Twain, You're Still the One. The Mellow Lunch Break is on the way. If you fancy a song or a request, let me know on email, please. You've got about 20 minutes to do that. It's Enda at sunshineradio.ie. Four Seasons and Frankie Valli on the way, and before one, Boys to Men.
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0: 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And Fantasia's Pumpkin Patch Festival is back for its fourth year. It's a family-friendly Halloween experience running across the 17th and 18th of October, and again from the 24th to the 31st of October. They're also hosting a family Halloween water park party on the 30th of October from 5pm to 9pm with Halloween-themed fun in Pirates Cove Water Park. And we've been asking you to text or WhatsApp in the word pumpkin to win tickets to the Pumpkin Splash, where you can get entry to the Pumpkin Patch Festival, a pumpkin to carve and paint, entry to Pirates Cove Water Park, all for yourself and the family. Ticket for four people. And well done to today's winner. It is David Lennon in Scarries Rock in Scarries. Well done, David. And if you weren't lucky like David, another chance to win again tomorrow. Listen in.
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0: Busy on North Strand Road at Annesley Bridge, and the Grand Canal inbound is busy between Harold's Cross Bridge and Leeson Street.
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16: With the latest from the Sunshine Newsroom, I'm Brona Cox. Budget 2027 will be announced today at lunchtime. The €8.6 billion package of spending and tax cuts will include more affordable childcare and cost of living supports. The cost of fuel is a major focus, with carbon tax to be lifted on home heating oil, while excise cuts on fuel will be extended beyond winter. However, there won't be any energy credits, something Minister Jack Chambers was asked about on his way into Cabinet.
17: Government has made significant decisions when it comes to the cost of energy in our economy, and particularly when it comes to how we, the tax treatment as well, to really help people through the winter period. And we want to give certainty to households and help with the cost of energy.
16: A public order incident at a Dublin train station saw a teenager forced into a bin and rolled onto the tracks. Gardaí are appealing for witnesses to come forward. Emma Turrell reports.
18: Irish Rail has described Sunday night's incident at Harmanstown station as appalling, saying a group forced the teenager into a large bin before pushing it onto the tracks. The boy, who was injured in the fall, managed to climb back onto the platform, while an oncoming Dart was able to stop in time and avoid hitting the bin. The travel company says it had the potential to be fatal and that an express or commuter train would have taken much longer to stop. It's retained the CCTV footage to help with the investigation and is asking anyone with information to get in touch with Gardaí.
16: Long-running plans to regulate rickshaws need to be urgently commenced. That's according to Fine Gael councillor Danny Byrne, after members of Dublin City Council last night backed calls for immediate action. It follows the death of a woman in her 30s just over a week ago, who is a passenger on a rickshaw. Councillor Byrne would prefer rickshaws off the road altogether.
19: Personally, I would look for a ban on them completely. I'm not a fan. I just don't think they're safe. They're also probably being used for other reasons rather than carrying passengers as well.
16: A scientist in Russia has died after she was exposed to the plague. However, the country's health authorities are downplaying the cause of her death, saying it was due to pneumonia of unknown origin. The 28-year-old worked at an anti-plague research institute, and around 200 people who had come into contact with her are now being medically monitored. Lily Shanaher, foreign reporter for The Telegraph, reports that the WHO says the risk to the wider public appears to be low.
20: To be honest, at this point, it's too early to tell because we don't have the full details of what the disease even is that the woman died from and how far it's actually been spread. Local authorities have said that no one else has been infected with it, although some 200 people were closely monitored who'd been in contact with the woman who had died. We just basically have to wait and see if there will be more transparency.
16: And Katie Price, Kerry Katona and Love Island's Georgia Harrison are just some of the names cast in a new Channel 4 reality series. Celebrity Handcuffed will see famous faces with opposing views and lifestyles chained together for 24 hours a day in the ultimate test of survival. Jonathan Ross will host the series, which is due to air next year. And that's your news.
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16: Starting with soccer, Republic of Ireland women's head coach Carla Ward has drafted Stephen Nelligan into her backroom team for their upcoming World Cup playoff against Kazakhstan. Brian Sorensen had initially been recruited as an assistant coach, but has now taken interim charge of WSL side Aston Villa. Ward explained why the Australian is a good fit for her coaching ticket.
22: He's familiar to a lot of players. He's familiar to myself. It's someone I've known for a while. He actually is somebody I tried to talk to 7 or 8 months ago about the process, but obviously he was very much embedded into his job at Everton. So it was very last minute.
16: Ireland are away to Kazakhstan in the first leg of their playoff semi-final on Friday. Meanwhile, Ireland's under-21s host group leaders England at Turner's Cross tonight at 6, needing a result to boost their Euro playoff hopes. In Gaelic games, male and female intercounty players are set to receive a further €250 from the annual player support scheme as part of today's Budget 2027 announcement. And in rugby, Argentina, Uruguay, Chile and Brazil have submitted a joint bid to host the 2027 2035 Rugby World Cup. Rio de Janeiro's iconic Maracana is among the 11 venues included in the proposal. It would bring the tournament to South America for the very first time. And that's your sport.
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2: Dublin's weather on Sunshine 106.8.
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16: Cloudy with scattered outbreaks of rain and drizzle at times. A cooler day with afternoon temperatures of 13 or 14 degrees. That's the latest from the Sunshine Newsroom. We'll have more in an hour.
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0: That's Faith Hill. Breathe on Sunshine 106.8, Dublin's easy place to relax. At lunchtime, this is your mellow lunch break for Tuesday afternoon. I'm Enda Murphy. And don't forget, there's more mellow music tonight from 7 with Joe Harrington, easing you down after your day from 7 till late. Still to come, though, on your mellow lunch break, Dusty Springfield up next and some Diana Ross, too.
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Tina Turner, What's Love Got to Do with It? 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Carol Dooley is on the way. She's giving you the chance to win a beautiful overnight stay. Two-night stay for two people with brekkie included on both mornings and dinner on the night of your choice in the Osprey Hotel in Nice. Details.

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11: A little busy in both directions along the Grand Canal this afternoon, but otherwise everything seems to be running fairly smoothly. We'll keep you updated.
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15: With the latest from the Sunshine newsroom, I'm Ruth Fitzsimon. Finance Minister Simon Harris has been delivering his first budget in the Dáil Chamber. Expectations for Budget 27 include income tax cuts, reductions in the cost of childcare and a fall in carbon tax. So far, workers have been offered some relief with a personal income tax package of €1.3 billion announced.
16: I'm increasing the standard rate cut-off point by €2,500 to €46,500 with proportionate increases for married couples and civil partners. I'm increasing each of the main tax credits, the personal, employee and earned income tax credits by €125. And I'm increasing the home carer tax credit by €100. These changes will now mean that someone earning €50,000 a year will pay over €700 less in income tax and USC.
15: The entry point for universal social charge 3% band has also been raised by €1,600. Finance Minister Simon Harris explains why.
16: I'm also increasing the entry threshold for the USC 3% ban by €1,600 from €28,700 to €30,300. The increase is to take account of the minimum wage changes, which will be outlined in detail by my colleague, the Minister for Enterprise, Tourism and Employment.
15: And some positive news for motorists and those who drive for a living. Reduced fuel excise rates will continue beyond the previous plan of November. Vehicle registration tax relief on electric vehicles is also being extended until the end of 2028. Currently, consumers can claim up to €5,000 back depending on a number of factors. However, the VRT rate on high polluting cars in certain bands is increasing by 1%. Finance Minister Simon Harris says EVs are proving extremely popular in Ireland.
16: More than one in every four new private cars registered in Ireland was electric, higher now than the European Union average. In August, the number of new electric cars was up 57% on the same period last year. Much of that change is down to supportive government policy. And today I'm extending the VRT relief for electric vehicles for another 2 years until the 31st of December 2028.
15: And in other news this afternoon, Gardaí are appealing for witnesses after a teenager was forced into a bin and rolled onto train tracks. It happened at Harmanstown Station in North Dublin on Sunday night. The boy was injured but managed to climb back into the platform before the driver of an oncoming Dart saw the bin and stopped. Local Green Party councillor Donna Cooney says there are concerns a similar attack could happen again.
17: We did have instances like this previously, and you know, we seem to have been able to do something about it, and they're back again. And you know, I do worry that, you know, once you get something like this and there's some notoriety, that people might actually, you know, decide to do it again. You know, it was really lucky that that person wasn't actually killed.
15: And new parental controls for teenage users of WhatsApp will be available here soon. Parents can be notified if their child enters or leaves group chats, or when a group chat their child is in grows meaningfully in size. But Meta says they won't be able to read messages or listen to calls. Tech correspondent Jess Kelly says WhatsApp doesn't feature in Ireland's online safety code.
18: Unless a number is saved in the phone, a stranger won't be able to contact them. So it's kind of bringing it more in line with the parental controls we're already seeing on the likes of Instagram. But WhatsApp had sort of sat between a few stools and didn't necessarily fall under the regulation and codes that we already have. Mm-hmm. So when this comes out, I do think it will be significant for parents.
15: And that's your news for now.
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20: It's Neuex Newman's kitchens, floors, decks and doors.
15: To tennis first, and Novak Djokovic has won his first tennis title of the year, taking victory at the China Open after Alex de Minaur retired from the final through injury. The Serbian was one set ahead when his opponent was forced to end the match early. Djokovic has now won 34 straight matches at the tournament. And Carlos Alcaraz has won the Japan Open, beating Jiří Lihačka in straight sets in the final in Tokyo. It's the first trophy Alcaraz has lifted since returning to action after a four-month injury layoff. He says he's glad to be winning again.
21: It's been a while, and obviously it's extra special, you know, after my injury, my comeback in the second tournament that I played, lifting the trophy. It means a lot. So I'm just really, really happy about it.
15: In soccer news, Ireland women's head coach Carla Ward is insisting she won't be leaving her role to pursue opportunities back in England. Brian Saracen had initially been recruited as Ward's assistant coach, but last week took the role of interim head coach of WSL side Aston Villa. Ward says she wouldn't be interested in returning to her former club Villa as their permanent manager.
22: I'm really happy where I am. Like, I've said it very loudly, very clearly. I love my job here. Hopefully the organisation love what I do. But for me, there's only one thought process in my mind, and that's me being really honest. I wouldn't entertain anything other than conversations on the next four games. And that is as clear as I can be with anything.
15: And finally, €22 million has been allocated in the budget to support the hosting of the 2027 Ryder Cup and co-hosting Euro 28. Adair Manor, owned by JP McManus, will host next year's edition of the biennial golf tournament. The Department of Sport attempted to block the release of an economic impact study into the hosting of the Ryder Cup back in July. That's your sport for now.
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15: A cloudy day with scattered showers of rain, cool with highest temperatures of 11 or 12 degrees. That's the latest from the Sunshine Newsroom. 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

0: It really is a great song, isn't it? And what promises to be a superb musical evening tomorrow night at the National Concert Hall, celebrating the songwriting genius of Barry Gibb. You might have heard our Robbie Fogarty talk to Angus McAnally last Saturday and Saturday Live about it. And if you missed it, you can listen back on our website because it's all up there for you. But if you're going tomorrow night, no doubt you're very much looking forward to it. Sunshine 106.8, Dublin's easy place to relax. And hello there, good afternoon and happy Tuesday to you. How are you? Hope you're very well. It's so nice as always to have your company, and I hope you can stay with me through the afternoon. Hours of the best music you'll hear anywhere I have for you with the Bellamy Brothers, The Chorus and more next.
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1: 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Thanks for joining me this afternoon. Hope you're having a good Tuesday, and no doubt you're keeping your eye on the budget, as we all are. I'm just watching the news as it comes in. All I know for myself so far is I'm not going to be, well, much better off, if any better off at all, as someone with oil central heating. I think I'm going to save about 60 euros on 600 litres of oil, which is the square root of diddly squat, basically. But anyway, we'll wait to see what happens over the coming hours. I'll have to sit down and tot it up later on. Maybe I might be able to buy myself an extra ice cream or something. We'll continue with the music easing you through the afternoon with UB40's great version of a Neil Diamond classic on the way for you. Yvonne Elliman and more. Stay right there with me.
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10: The Brazen Head can be traced back to a coach house established in 1198 and is Ireland's oldest pub. It is located just off the River Liffey and just a short walk from Christchurch Cathedral in Dublin. The pub has managed to retain the charm and characteristics of its past. A number of historical and literary figures have enjoyed a pint at the Brazen Head, including Daniel O'Connell, Wolfe Tone, James Joyce, who mentions it in Ulysses, Jonathan Swift, author of Gulliver's Travels, and there have also been claims the famous English outlaw Robin Hood drank there on one occasion. The walls of the pub are embedded in cultural artefacts, such as pictures and scrolls dating back hundreds of years. Today, the Brazen Head provides live music and is a great place to soak up the history of Dublin. For Sunshine 106.8, I'm John Giles.
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0: Frank Kennedy, Ronan Keating together, Sunshine 106.8, Dublin's easy place to relax. Bit of a, well, in fairness, it's a bit of a dismal afternoon, isn't it? I know sometimes you have to try to put a positive spin on things, but in fairness, well, I suppose it could be worse, actually. 14 degrees now in Dublin city centre, some rain on the wafers later on. But you know what? As I always say, because it is the truth, we are always here to bring sunshine into your life. With the music. That is why we are called Sunshine. And that, well, you can count on it too. We'll continue after the 3 o'clock news. So stay right there with me for Enrique Iglesias, Van Morrison, Vanessa Williams and more. Oh, and if a nice little break, a two-night stay somewhere rather lovely would lift the spirits this afternoon, well, I have just the thing for you too. Certainly something to look forward to. So I'll give you more details about that as well. Travel update just ahead.
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0: A little busy outbound now on the Swords Road to the Collins Avenue Junction. Otherwise, everything seems to be running fairly okay. We'll keep you updated.
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14: With the latest from the Sunshine newsroom, I'm Ruth Fitzsimon. Finance Minister Simon Harris has been delivering his first budget in the Dáil Chamber. Expectations for Budget 27 include income tax cuts, reductions in the cost of childcare and a fall in carbon tax. So far, workers have been offered some relief with a personal income tax package of €1.3 billion announced.
15: I'm increasing the standard rate cut-off point by €2,500 to €46,500 with proportionate increases for married couples and civil partners. I'm increasing each of the main tax credits, the personal, employee and earned income tax credits by €125. And I'm increasing the home carer tax credit by €100. These changes will now mean that someone earning €50,000 a year will pay over €700 less in income tax and USC.
14: The entry point for Universal Social Charge 3% band has also been raised by €1,600. Finance Minister Simon Harris explains why.
15: I'm also increasing the entry threshold for the USC 3% band by €1,600 from €28,700 to €30,300. The increase is to take account of the minimum wage changes, which will be outlined in detail by my colleague, the Minister for Enterprise, Tourism and Employment.
14: And some positive news for motorists and those who drive for a living. Reduced fuel excise rates will continue beyond the previous plan of November. Vehicle registration tax relief on electric vehicles is also being extended until the end of 2028. Currently, consumers can claim up to €5,000 back depending on a number of factors. However, the VRT rate on high polluting cars in certain bands is increasing by 1%. Finance Minister Simon Harris says EVs are proving extremely popular in Ireland.
15: More than one in every four new private cars registered in Ireland was electric, higher now than the European Union average. In August, the number of new electric cars was up 57% on the same period last year. Much of that change is down to supportive government policy. And today I'm extending the VRT relief for electric vehicles for another 2 years until the 31st of December 2028.
14: And in other news this afternoon, Gardaí are appealing for witnesses after a teenager was forced into a bin and rolled onto train tracks. It happened at Harmonstown Station in North Dublin on Sunday night. The boy was injured but managed to climb back into the platform before the driver of an oncoming Dart saw the bin and stopped. Local Green Party councillor Donna Cooney says there are concerns a similar attack could happen again.
16: We did have instances like this previously and, you know, we seem to have been able to do something about it and they're back again. And, you know, I do worry that, you know, once you get something like this and there's some notoriety that people might actually, you know, decide to do it again. You know, it was really lucky that that person wasn't actually killed.
14: And new parental controls for teenage users of WhatsApp will be available here soon. Parents can be notified if their child enters or leaves group chats or when a group chat their child is in grows meaningfully in size. But Meta says they won't be able to read messages or listen to calls. Tech correspondent Jess Kelly says WhatsApp doesn't feature in Ireland's online safety code.
17: Unless a number is saved in the phone, a stranger won't be able to contact them. So it's kind of bringing it more in line with the parental controls we're already seeing on the likes of Instagram. But WhatsApp had sort of sat between a few stools and didn't necessarily fall under the regulation and codes that we already have. Mm-hmm. So when this comes out, I do think it will be significant for parents.
14: And that's your news for now.
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14: To tennis first, and Novak Djokovic has won his first tennis title of the year, taking victory at the China Open after Alex de Minaur retired from the final through injury. The Serbian was one set ahead when his opponent was forced to end the match early. Djokovic has now won 34 straight matches at the tournament. And Carlos Alcaraz has won the Japan Open, beating Jiří Lihačka in straight sets in the final in Tokyo. It's the first trophy Alcaraz has lifted since returning to action after a four-month injury layoff. He says he's glad to be winning again.
20: It's been a while, and obviously it's extra special, you know, after my injury, my comeback in the second tournament that I played, lifting the trophy. It means a lot. So I'm just really, really happy about it.
14: In soccer news, Ireland women's head coach Carla Ward is insisting she won't be leaving her role to pursue opportunities back in England. Brian Saracen had initially been recruited as Ward's assistant coach, but last week took the role of interim head coach of WSL side Aston Villa. Ward says she wouldn't be interested in returning to her former club Villa as their permanent manager.
21: I'm really happy where I am. Like, I've said it very loudly, very clearly. I love my job here. Hopefully the organisation love what I do. But for me, there's only one thought process in my mind, and that's me being really honest. I wouldn't entertain anything other than conversations on the next four games. And that is as clear as I can be with anything.
14: And finally, €22 million has been allocated in the budget to support the hosting of the 2027 Ryder Cup and co-hosting Euro 28. Adair Manor, owned by JP McManus, will host next year's edition of the biennial golf tournament. The Department of Sport attempted to block the release of an economic impact study into the hosting of the Ryder Cup back in July. That's your sport for now.
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2: Righty here, I'm just giving the Gillette Labs razor a go. And it's smooth. 5 long-lasting blades, and it's got a flex disc that adapts to my gorgeous face. Done in no time, then it goes back on its magnetic stand for a finish almost as good as one of mine.

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2: A cloudy day with scattered showers of rain, cool with highest temperatures of 11 or 12 degrees. That's the latest from the Sunshine Newsroom. We'll have more in an hour.
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0: Michael Bublé starts to sport his King of Christmas hat. I know, but it's 80s sleeps now. I tell you, time is certainly flying by and soon the countdown will officially begin. I mean, that is the truth of it. And if you're wondering what to do for your Christmas party this year, or if you're not, well, you soon will be. We have a really, really nice prize to help you with that decision this week. Stay right there. I'll give you more details shortly.
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0: Now, if you're an older person, that is a person over 55, well then mark next Monday in your diary from 11 to 1 o'clock, the Access Centre in Ballymun hosting once again an older person's information event, and everything you might need to know about the Senior Alert Scheme, Northside Home Care Services, Library in the Community, Age and Opportunity, the North Dublin Citizens 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So once again, that's next Monday from 11 until 1 o'clock at the Access Centre in Ballymun. And everybody is welcome. That is the Dublin Diary. 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All you have to do is send us in the details and we'll do the rest for you. 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

0: Well, whatever about the lady in red, it won't be too long now until the man in red is going to be making a visit to our homes. Yes, I am talking about Christmas because, well, let's face it, it won't be long now, as I said earlier on, just 80 sleeps to the big day. And of course, a big part of Christmas for so many people is the Christmas party. And if you haven't already thought about where you're going to hold it this year and what you're going to do, well, you soon will, because as I said, time is, well, it's flying by. And if you're looking for the perfect four-star Christmas party, well, we have the answer for you and the solution. Celebrate in style at the Osprey Hotel in Nace. They have a fabulous Christmas festive package, and of course you can make a night of it too with discounted rooms. I'll give you more details about that after 4 o'clock, but also the opportunity to experience the Osprey for yourself. We're going to give you the chance to win a two-night stay for two people with breakfast included on both mornings and dinner on a night of your choice, qualifying you every afternoon this week, and we'll do that once again after four. So stay with me for that, and stay with me for the music too. You certainly do not want to miss that. Classic Soul from Percy Sledge and more for you next.
1: 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It's air for Mila Nigaid, Four Muds and Thalma, Surf and Safari, Ona Beach Boys, Leshan Tauron, Surf

Gigad Ochta 3, Hui, Total Eclipse of the Heart, Le Bonnie Tyler, in the Heat Spot the Securtaha, America. It's Air 4, Ravila Shachtig, for Tom Petty Boss in Malibu, America. Emila Nigit Shachtu, for Janis Joplin Boss in Los Angeles, Ni Roshi, a Fihis Shacht Mlina.

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Alicia Keys, Sunshine 106.8, Dublin's easy place to relax. Did you watch the new two-part RTE Natural History documentary series Wild Connemara last night? So beautifully presented by wildlife filmmaker Owen Warner. Well, if you didn't, I would highly recommend that you do. He takes us, well, basically from sea to summit across the rugged landscape of Connemara. And if you ever needed a reminder of just how incredibly beautiful that part of the country is, well, you have it right there. So beautifully shot as well. Stunning. I was absolutely

0: absolutely mesmerized by it. So last night was the first of two. If you missed it, you can of course watch it on the RTE player, but really it is quite breathtaking and very poetic too, I might add. You know, I often say that a lot of us here, we spend so much time and money heading off abroad to enjoy the delights of the world, and no doubt there are many delights on this planet, but we have so many of them here in our own country that we never even consider actually. Got to change that. It's 4 minutes to four. We'll update you on the travel ahead of the 4 o'clock news next.
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0: Now it's busy on the Grand Canal outbound between Leeson Street and Harold's Cross Bridge, and the N11 southbound very congested from Stillorgan Park Road Junction to the New Town Park Avenue.
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13: With the latest from the Sunshine Newsroom, I'm Ruth Fitzsimon. Opposition parties are reacting to budget packages announced this afternoon. They include increases to minimum wages, social welfare payments and an extension of fuel support. Income tax for those paying the higher rate is falling, and the cost of childcare for some will fall by more than €2,000 a year. Sean Defoe has a further breakdown.
14: Simon Harris and Jack Chambers have announced a budget of more than €125 billion in spending next year, confirming government spending will have more than doubled since 2018. The minimum wage has gone up, income taxes come down, and social welfare recipients will get a 10 euro a week increase in their payments. The carbon tax on home heating, oil and gas has been cut for the lifetime of this government, while a derelict sites levy on the housing side of 7% has been confirmed for next year, alongside a 5,000 euro rise in the Help to Buy scheme. Childcare will be capped at 550 euro a week, worth more than 2,000 euro a year for parents with children up to senior infants age in full-time care. While there's more money to recruit Gardaí and members of the Defence Forces, and Simon Harris confirmed a new state investment scheme that will allow people to rack up to 50,000 euro tax-free.
13: Sinn Féin, however, is slamming Budget 27 as a fail. Speaking in the Dáil, finance spokesperson Piers Doherty accused ministers of leaving workers, families and pensioners behind.
15: And on tax, it fails the test. On pensions, it fails the test. Mm-hmm. On the cost of living, it fails the test. And that failure runs right through your budget. The Taoiseach, you said that the economy is growing, and yes, it is. But the economy has to serve the people of Ireland's interest.
13: Ger Hyland, president of the Irish Road Haulage Association, meanwhile, is welcoming measures like the continuation of the diesel rebate scheme until the end of the year. But he says it may not be enough for some.
16: We're grateful for the support that's remaining, the 32 cents a litre on diesel. Our diesel rebate is remaining to the end of the year. And there is a further 2 months on the RTSS, which is the Road Transport Support Scheme, coming between now and the end of the year also. That be enough to keep a lot of our members viable with the price of fuel as it is today. There certainly will be casualties in this.
13: And in other news this afternoon, Dublin City councillors are supporting an emergency motion to bring in updated regulations for rickshaws. Sinn Féin is proposing new legislation to replace Victorian-era laws around horse-drawn carriages to help protect animal welfare and the safety of drivers and pedestrians in the city centre. Fine Gael TD Barry Ward says it could be more efficient to add Sinn Féin's proposals to upcoming legislation the Transport Minister is planning to put forward.
17: There's no reason to push back against this. The only proviso I'd say is it is very complicated when you start to repeal old pieces of legislation like that. If you repeal it or a part of it, it sometimes has a consequence in later or earlier legislation that is unintended. And so it's a complex matter if you start to repeal old legislation because you don't know what broader effect it'll have. But it's certainly the case that we should be putting regulations in place for these operators.
13: Finally, to other news in brief, there are calls for increased security at train stations after a teenager was forced into a bin and pushed onto the tracks in Dublin. The incident happened on Sunday evening at Harmanstown train station. A development of 26 new homes in Dublin 4 has officially opened. The mix of one and two bedroom apartments on York Road are now fully occupied. The properties are A-rated sustainable homes. And finally, in France, hundreds of thousands of students are protesting in cities across the country. They're furious at proposed budget cuts, as well as overcrowded classrooms and poor quality school buildings. Some of the protests have become violent, with a fire reported in the city of Lyon earlier this morning. That's your news for now.
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13: In soccer news, the Republic of Ireland under-21s can move a step closer to qualifying for next year's European Championships tonight. They face England at Turner's Cross. A win guarantees a qualification playoff place. Jim Crawford's side are level on points with group rivals Slovakia and only need to equal their results against Andorra to finish second in the group. Kickoff in Cork is at 6 o'clock. In rugby news, Argentina, Uruguay, Chile and Brazil have submitted a joint bid to host the 2035 Rugby World Cup. 11 venues are included in the proposal. It will bring the tournament to South America for the first time. And in tennis, Novak Djokovic has claimed his first tennis title of the year after winning the China Open for the seventh time in his career. The Serbian took the trophy after Alex de Minaur was forced to retire at one set down in the final. Djokovic has never lost at the tournament and extended his record to 34 straight wins in Beijing. The 39-year-old says he's got plenty left to give to the sport.
19: When I'm feeling well and striking the ball well, I can still compete at the highest level, and this week has been an evidence to that. To be honest, I'm very proud.
13: And that's your sport for now.
20: Hey, I hope the trip has gone well. Just a quick one. Does your mom have a spare key for her, please? I locked myself out. Again. So if she doesn't have a key, we're down the cost of a locksmith. Or I could just live in the shed till you're back on Sunday.
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13: Staying cloudy with continued scattered showers for some time this afternoon. The rain should clear towards the early evening. For now, we'll have highest temperatures of 11 or 12 degrees. That's the latest from the Sunshine Newsroom. We'll have more in an hour.
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0: Still Sunshine 106.8, Dublin's easy place to relax. So, are you ready to talk about Christmas? Well, whether you are or not, Christmas is definitely coming. Just 80 sleeps now. It will be here before we know it. And if you leave the Christmas party on the long finger, well, you're certainly going to regret it. That is something that you really want to get in hand as early as possible. And if you're looking for the perfect four-star Christmas party, well, then look no further than the Osprey Hotel in Naas, where you will celebrate in style. You get to enjoy a sparkling drinks reception, four-course festive feast, a live band, DJ, late bar, all for just €80 per person. It's really, really good, actually. Plus, you can make a night of it with discounted rooms or ask about their private party options, too, for something more exclusive. 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So, are you ready for today's question? Well, first, listen to this clip from an episode of Friends, putting the spotlight on Monica and Rachel's Christmas sauna party.
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0: 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And the question is, what was that? 087-188-1068. 087-188-1068. 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
0: Very congested on the M50 northbound from Junction 11 Tala to Junction 9 Red Cow, and the Merrion Road southbound is slow between the Merrion Gates and the Trimleston Avenue Junction.
2: No one does mellow like Sunshine 106.8.
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0: I was going to say it's not a day really for doing that today, but you know what? Some people love days like this to go out walking. So if that's you, well then, you know what? Have at it. Do whatever makes you feel good. That's what I say. It's Sunshine 106.8, Dublin's easy place to relax. 22 minutes to 5 now, 14 degrees in Dublin city centre, and the M50 southbound very busy at Junction 4 Sandyford. Watch out for debris there if you're travelling. We'll keep our eyes peeled on that for you. We'll give you an update just before the 5 o'clock news. And of course, as always, we are here to relax you through the afternoon. Well, what's left of the afternoon anyway, and then into the early evening. Fergal Sharkey and more for you next.
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0: 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And if you need something to help lift your spirits this afternoon, well, I have the perfect prize for you. A two-night stay for two people with breakfast included on both mornings and dinner on a night of your choice at the fabulous four-star Osprey Hotel in Nace, where we are celebrating the fast approaching Christmas party season. And if you are looking for the perfect four-star Christmas party, well, you'll need to look no further than the Osprey Hotel, giving you a chance to experience it for yourself. So qualifying you every afternoon, somebody's going to win it on Friday. And today's question centered around an episode of Friends where, well, the Christmas party turned into something a little, well, unexpected.
1: Welcome to our tropical Christmas party. You put your coats and sweaters and pants and shirts in the bedroom.
0: Well, it wasn't supposed to be a tropical Christmas party, but Monica wasn't about to be defeated. And, well, it all turned out in the end. The question, though, what did Ross do, or specifically, what did Ross break for the apartment basically to turn into a sauna for the party? Well, the answer, of course, the radiator, or to be more specific, the radiator knob. If that's what you put, now you are automatically in the draw to win that two-night stay at the Osprey Hotel in Nace. We'll give you another chance to enter to win tomorrow. Somebody's going to win it on Friday at random from all the entries. And a reminder that if you are looking for the perfect four-star Christmas party, well, you'll certainly celebrate in style at the Osprey Hotel in Nace. You can find out more on their website. And if you go to OspreyHotel.ie/Christmas at Osprey Hotel, then you'll get all the details about their Christmas party packages and shared party nights. This is Sunshine. We'll update you on the travel ahead of the 5 o'clock news next.
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11: Now, Clanbrassil Street northbound onto Patrick Street and Bridge Street. Very busy from the Long Lane to the Quays, and the M50 northbound very congested to Junction 9 Red Cow.
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15: With the latest from the Sunshine Newsroom, I'm Ruth Fitzsimon. Opposition parties are reacting to budget packages announced this afternoon. They include increases to minimum wages, social welfare payments and an extension of fuel support. Income tax for those paying the higher rate is falling, and the cost of childcare for some will fall by more than €2,000 a year. Sean Defoe has a further breakdown.
16: Simon Harris and Jack Chambers have announced a budget of more than €125 billion in spending next year, confirming government spending will have more than doubled since 2018. The minimum wage has gone up, income tax has come down, and social welfare recipients will get a €10 a week increase in their payments. The carbon tax on home heating oil and gas has been cut for the lifetime of this government, while a derelict sites levy on the housing side of 7% has been confirmed for next year, alongside a €5,000 rise in the Help to Buy scheme. Childcare will be capped at €550 a week, worth more than €2,000 a year for parents with children up to senior infant's age in full-time care. While there's more money to recruit Gardaí and members of the Defence Forces, and Simon Harris confirmed a new state investment scheme that will allow people to rack up to €50,000 tax-free.
15: Sinn Féin, however, is slamming Budget 27 as a fail. Speaking in the Dáil, finance spokesperson Piers Doherty accused ministers of leaving workers, families and pensioners behind.
17: And on tax, it fails the test. On pensions, it fails the test. Mm-hmm. On the cost of living, it fails the test. And that failure runs right through your budget. The Taoiseach, you said that the economy is growing, and yes, it is. But the economy has to serve the people of Ireland's interest.
15: Chair Hyland, president of the Irish Road Haulage Association, meanwhile, is welcoming measures like the continuation of the diesel rebate scheme until the end of the year. But he says it may not be enough for some.
18: We're
6: grateful for the support that's remaining, the 32 cents a litre on diesel. Our diesel rebate is remaining to the end of the year, and there is a further 2 months on the RTSS, which is the Road Transport Support Scheme, coming between now and the end of the year also. That be enough to keep a lot of our members viable. With the price of fuel as it is today, there certainly will be casualties in this.
15: And in other news this afternoon, Dublin City councillors are supporting an emergency motion to bring in updated regulations for rickshaws. Sinn Féin is proposing new legislation to replace Victorian-era laws around horse-drawn carriages to help protect animal welfare and the safety of drivers and pedestrians in the city centre. Fine Gael TD Barry Ward says it could be more efficient to add Sinn Féin's proposals to upcoming legislation the Transport Minister is planning to put forward.
18: There's no reason to push back against this. The only proviso I'd say is it is very complicated when you start to repeal old pieces of legislation like that. If you repeal it or a part of it, it sometimes has a consequence in later or earlier legislation that is unintended. And so it's a complex matter if you start to repeal old legislation because you don't know what broader effect it'll have. But it's certainly the case that we should be putting regulations in place for these operators.
15: Finally, to other news in brief, there are calls for increased security at train stations after a teenager was forced into a bin and pushed onto the tracks in Dublin. The incident happened on Sunday evening at Harmanstown train station. A development of 26 new homes in Dublin 4 has officially opened. The mix of one and two bedroom apartments on York Road are now fully occupied. The properties are A-rated sustainable homes. And finally, in France, hundreds of thousands of students are protesting in cities across the country. They're furious at proposed budget cuts, as well as overcrowded classrooms and poor quality school buildings. Some of the protests have become violent, with a fire reported in the city of Lyon earlier this morning. That's your news for now.
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20: It's Noix Newman's kitchens, floors, decks and doors.
15: In soccer news, the Republic of Ireland under-21s can move a step closer to qualifying for next year's European Championships tonight. They face England at Turner's Cross. A win guarantees a qualification playoff place. Jim Crawford's side are level on points with group rivals Slovakia and only need to equal their results against Andorra to finish second in the group. Kickoff in Cork is at 6 o'clock. In rugby news, Argentina, Uruguay, Chile and Brazil have submitted a joint bid to host the 2035 Rugby World Cup. 11 venues are included in the proposal. It will bring the tournament to South America for the first time. And in tennis, Novak Djokovic has claimed his first tennis title of the year after winning the China Open for the seventh time in his career. The Serbian took the trophy after Alex de Minaur was forced to retire at one set down in the final. Djokovic has never lost at the tournament and extended his record to 34 straight wins in Beijing. The 39-year-old says he's got plenty left to give to the sport.
21: When I'm feeling well and striking the ball well, I can still compete at a highest level, and this week has been an evidence to that. To be honest, I'm very proud.
15: And that's your sport for now.
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15: The ASOS app is operating as normal after being hacked this morning. Users received a phone alert that appeared to include a threat to leak their customers' information. Its shares fell by more than 10% afterwards. ASOS has 17 million customers globally and the company has yet to comment on the issue. The new Irish investment account will open from July next year, with a government claim to make investing simpler and more accessible. There'll be no minimum contribution or lock-in period. It'll also have a €50,000 tax-free threshold, a flat tax of 1% above that amount, and a maximum annual contribution of €12,000. Eligible investments will include listed shares, bonds and investment funds. Higher risk products like crypto will not be included.
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13: Dublin's weather on Sunshine 106.8.
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15: Staying cloudy with continued scattered showers for some time this afternoon. The rain should clear towards the early evening. For now, we'll have highest temperatures of 11 or 12 degrees. That's the latest from the Sunshine Newsroom. We'll have more in an hour.
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0: Well, if you're a George Michael fan, no doubt you're very much looking forward to the live album and concert film of his 1988 Faith tour, which will be released in November, both released in partnership with Mercury Studios and Sony Entertainment. The concert film, consisting of restored footage filmed in Paris in 1988, one of these stops during the European leg of his first solo tour, and the live album contains 18 tracks of unreleased recordings. And the concert film out on November the 4th, the live album dropping on November the 6th. And you can watch the trailer, actually, if you haven't already, for the Faith tour. It's available on YouTube right now. And honestly, it's just incredible. I'm very much looking forward to that. And the live album, well, for the George Michael fan in your life, including yourself, would make a very nice Christmas present now, I would wager a bet.
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0: Now, the Rathmines Road southbound, very busy from the Grand Canal to Rathgar Road Junction, and the M50 northbound still very congested from Junction 12 Firhouse to Junction 9 Red Cow.
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0: Carrigan to A Sunshine 106.8, Dublin's easy place to relax. I was a little, well, I don't know if I was sad or not because I didn't know him personally, but maybe surprised, maybe a little saddened to hear the death of Jeffrey Archer today. It was unexpected. And I met him, oh gosh, I can't even remember when. It must be about 35, nearly 40 years ago. I met him very, very briefly. I can't even remember what it was. I was somewhere in London. I do remember shaking his hand, and he did appear to be quite charming. I know he was quite colourful, I suppose, is the word. But no doubt about it, he was an incredible writer. I have a whole slew of his books at home, and he was the master of the unexpected twist. And if you've never read any of his short stories, I would highly recommend that you take a trip to your local library, because you're certainly in for a treat. I don't know how many books he wrote in total, but as far as I'm aware, his books have sold more than 320 million copies worldwide. That is quite the legacy, isn't it? Rest easy, Jeffrey Archer. It's almost 18 minutes to 6 o'clock now. Stay right there with me, continuing with the music, easing you into your early evening with Simply Red and more for you next.
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0: Well, according to the latest issue of Homes and Gardens, we should be more like Barbra Streisand and not be afraid to embrace and incorporate beige into our homes and living rooms. There's a photograph of her looking very resplendent on her beige sofa with her doggies. If she keeps that sofa clean with the dogs, I have no idea. Presumably she has people to take care of that for her. It's Sunshine 106.8, Dublin's easy place to relax. We'll update you on the travel ahead of the 6 o'clock news next.
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7: Now, Patrick Street northbound onto Bridge Street is busy from the Kevin Street Junction to the Quays. The N11 southbound very congested from Mount Marion Avenue Junction to Newtown Park Avenue. And the M50 northbound still very slow from Junction 12 Firhouse to Junction 9 Red Cow.
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11: With the latest from the Sunshine Newsroom, I'm Ruth Fitzsimon. The government has announced the full details of Budget 2027. Taoiseach Micheál Martin says it's focused on three main areas: tax, childcare and disability. Income tax will fall for those paying the higher rate of tax. Some parents will be €2,000 a year better off on childcare bills, and those on social welfare will have a €10 a week increase. Sean Defoe has this report.
12: There you have it. The first budget of two from Soundbite Simon and Jack GPT. We expected little and they haven't disappointed.
13: Neighbours Jed Nash with little time for the two money ministers and certainly a different tone to Simon Harris's opinion of his own budget.
14: It's a path that brings us to a place in which work is rewarded, risk is repaid and investments in our future bear fruit.
13: The government is trumpeting income tax cuts, more money for pensioners and cuts to carbon tax on kerosene and gas, but Sinn Féin's Pearse Doherty says each measure falls short.
15: On tax, it fails the test. On pensions, it fails the test. Mm-hmm. On the cost of living, it fails the test.
13: Taoiseach Micheál Martin, meanwhile, has defended the fuel package from criticism it doesn't do enough.
16: What we decided to do was to provide for measures that will have an enduring impact, that will be there next year and the year after, as opposed to a temporary one-off payment.
13: It's a budget that gives a little to a lot of people with the resources spread among many groups, something Jack Chambers says is responsible fiscal management.
17: The prosperity of this generation can become the foundation for the success of the next. I commend this budget to them.
13: Sean Defoe, The Answer House.
11: After an internal debate within the coalition over what to do about housing, today's budget outlined plans to increase the Help to Buy scheme from €30,000 to €35,000. The €500,000 threshold for the scheme remains unchanged and there was no move to cut stamp duty. Social Justice Ireland research and policy analyst Suzanne Rogers says increasing the funds available for first-time buyers isn't necessarily a good thing.
18: As a consumer who's maybe looking to buy, brilliant, you know, you're going to take this with both hands. As a policy, it's not advisable. Again, all of the research, all of the analysis that's been done on that policy, what it's doing is it's increasing house prices.
11: Indeed, there's little by way of positive reaction to the budget this evening. While childcare fees are to be capped at €550 a month for children up to senior infants' age, Julia Hearn from Children's Rights Alliance says affordability is only part of the problem.
19: They're proposing to cap the amount that families pay at €550, which is welcome, but affordability is only one piece of the puzzle. The other piece of the puzzle that we didn't hear too much about today was around capacity within the childcare system. They did say that they're going to look at increasing the capacity of the workforce, but no mention about what they're going to do in terms of workforce pay and conditions.
11: One move is being welcomed. Smokers will be worse off after today's budget, as a packet of cigarettes is to rise by €1. It'll now be around €20 for the first time, €10 more than it was a decade ago. Eilish Ní Chonaoha from the Asthma Society of Ireland says it will discourage the unhealthy habit.
20: Both cigarette smoking and passive smoke exposure act as a trigger to asthma. They exacerbate both symptoms and the disease itself, the underlying inflammation, and indeed can cause asthma and other respiratory diseases.
11: And in other news this evening, investigations are continuing into an attack on Sunday night that left a young man pushed into a bin and rolled onto train tracks. The teenager was able to climb out and onto the platform at Harmonstown station, while an oncoming Dart managed to stop in time. Irish Rail says the incident had the potential to be fatal if the young boy had passed out or if an express service had been coming through. These commuters at Harmonstown say it's out of the ordinary for the area.
21: It's crazy, like, it's just heartbreaking. Hope they're okay. Yeah, it's just devastating.
22: That's why I was so surprised about it. Generally, like, I use public transport a lot, you know, during the day and sometimes the evening time coming home from town. And not really, I haven't, you'll see youngsters hanging around, but I don't see any public order issues.
23: I mean, the most antisocial behaviour I've seen is really, people listening to TikTok without headphones on. It's pretty tame.
11: Finally, Dublin City councillors are calling for updated regulations for rickshaw operators. During a meeting last night, councillors expressed their sympathies to the family of a 37-year-old woman who died following a collision on North Wall Quay on the 26th of September. Separately, Sinn Féin is proposing new legislation around horse-drawn carriages to replace laws that are more than 170 years old. Fine Gael TD Barry Ward says they date back to the Victorian era.
24: In 1853, there was a piece of legislation called the Dublin Carriage Act, which is what registered hackney and horse-drawn carriages and things like that, but that only applies to the Dublin City Council area. So while other local authorities around the country can still issue licences, Dublin City Council takes the view that it can't, and it hasn't since 2018.
11: And that's your news for now.
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26: It's Noyex Newman's kitchens, floors, decks and doors.
11: Budget 2027 has allocated an additional €1 million to League of Ireland academies. It brings the total allocation up to €4 million a year. Elsewhere, the Gaelic Players Association has also been given an extra €1 million per year to support both male and female intercounty players. The increase will be used to help ease the cost of living pressures faced by players like petrol, food and travel. And €22 million has been allocated to support the hosting of the 2027 Ryder Cup at Adair Manor and the co-hosting of Euro 2028. This evening in soccer news, the Republic of Ireland under-21s can move a step closer to qualifying for next year's European Championships. They face England at Turner's Cross. A win would guarantee a qualification playoff place. Kick-off in Cork is at 6 o'clock. And in rugby news, Argentina, Uruguay, Chile and Brazil have submitted a joint bid to host the 2035 Rugby World Cup. 11 venues have been included in the proposal. It would bring the tournament to South America for the first time. That's your sport for now.
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11: The ASOS app is operating as normal after being hacked this morning. Users received a phone alert that appeared to include a threat to leak their customers' information. Its shares fell by more than 10% afterwards. ASOS has 17 million customers globally and the company has yet to comment on the issue. The new Irish investment account will open from July next year, with a government claim to make investing simpler and more accessible. There'll be no minimum contribution or lock-in period. It'll also have a €50,000 tax-free threshold, a flat tax of 1% above that amount, and a maximum annual contribution of €12,000. Eligible investments will include listed shares, bonds and investment funds. Higher risk products like crypto will not be included.
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11: A cloudy evening with further outbreaks of rain, which should clear across the night. It'll be colder than recently, with temperatures dropping to between 3 and 6 degrees. That's the latest from the Sunshine Newsroom. We'll have more in an hour.
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0: Stephanie Mills, Sunshine 106.8, Dublin's easy place to relax. How are you this evening? I hope you're well. Have you been totting up now the impact of the budget and how that's going to affect your back pocket? Hopefully, positively. I've been kind of sort of doing it myself to a point anyway. I think I'm going to end up about, I don't know, if I'm lucky, 30 to 40 quid a month better off as a single woman. But I do have oil central heating and, well, the 60 quid I'm going to save on 600 litres of oil, well, as I said earlier on, that is a square root of nothing. So in actual fact, when I take inflation into consideration and, well, the general cost of living, I'm probably going to be worse off. And why am I not surprised?
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0: Still busy northbound on the M50 to Junction 9 Red Cow and busy outbound on the Grand Canal to Harold's Cross Bridge.
1: No one does mellow like Sunshine 106.8.
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0: Gavin James, Sunshine 106.8, Dublin's easy place to relax. Thanks for your company this evening. If you have just tuned in, well, it's so nice that you have. Hopefully now you are done and you can look forward to, well, at least taking some time this evening to put your feet up and relax. Maybe you're hard at it in the kitchen at the moment, making dinner, washing up, getting lunches together for tomorrow, getting uniforms, books, all the rest. Maybe you're on your commute home, or maybe you're off out, maybe you're heading to work, maybe you're still at work. Whatever's going on, we're always here to do our very best to play the best music, the most relaxing music, to keep you as stress-free as we can. And it's my pleasure to be here every afternoon into the early evening doing that for you too. Stay with me for Luther Vandross, George Ezra and more next.
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1: 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And that wraps things up for me for this evening. I'm Carol Dooley. Thank you, as always, for your company. Look forward to sharing your Wednesday afternoon with you tomorrow week. Just flying by. For this evening, though, stay right there. The birthday boy himself. Happy birthday to R. Joe Harrington. Pulling out all the stops tonight for you, too, on his birthday. Lionel Richie, James Taylor, David Gates and Bread. And that is just the start. Mellow moments after the 7 o'clock news.
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4: Still busy on the M50 this evening and also busy on the Merrion Road between St Vincent's Hospital and Trimniston Avenue.
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8: At 7, good evening, I'm Tina Gates. The Taoiseach says he believes the government got the balance right when it comes to budget 2027. While there'll be cuts to the cost of home heating oil and gas, there are no new measures to cut the price of petrol and diesel. Ministers said the wider cuts to income tax and the cost of childcare will put more money back into people's pockets so they can deal with the cost of living. Micheál Martin was asked whether he thinks they've done enough to prevent a further fuel protests.
9: Look, we have to think of the people more generally, people who didn't protest either, you know, and these are a lot of workers out there. And I think that was the right focus on tax. And that's something that we were keen to do this year. And we acknowledged last year we focused on infrastructure. This year we knew we had to do an income tax package. And in addition to that, we wanted to do more on disability with the cost of disability payment because we said we would introduce one.
8: The Irish Fiscal Advisory Council has accused the government of playing fast and loose with the public finances. The spending watchdog says Budget 2027 is trying to increase spending across too many areas while narrowing the tax base. It also criticised the amount of shaky corporation tax receipts are being spent, with 6 of every 7 euro raised being spent under this plan. IFAC says the ambition to spend across so many areas risks increasing inflation rather than delivering better services. Our political correspondent Sean Defoe has been examining the reaction to Budget 2027.
10: There you have it. The first budget of two from Soundbite Simon and Jack GPT. We expected little and they haven't disappointed.
11: Neighbours Jed Nash with little time for the two money ministers and certainly a different tone to Simon Harris's opinion of his own budget.
12: It's the path that brings us to a place in which work is rewarded, risk is repaid and investments in our future bear fruit.
11: The government is trumpeting income tax cuts, more money for pensioners and cuts to carbon tax on kerosene and gas, but Sinn Féin's Piers Doherty says each measure falls short.
13: On tax, it fails the test. On pensions, it fails the test. Mm-hmm. On the cost of living, it fails the test.
11: Taoiseach Micheál Martin, meanwhile, has defended the fuel package from criticism it doesn't do enough.
9: What we decided to do was to provide for measures that will have an enduring impact, that will be there next year and the year after, as opposed to a temporary one-off payment.
11: It's a budget that gives a little to a lot of people with the resources spread among many groups, something Jack Chambers says is responsible fiscal management.
14: The prosperity of this generation can become the foundation for the success of the next. I commend this budget to the House.
11: Sean Defoe, Leinster House.
8: Investigations are ongoing into an attack on Sunday night which saw a young man pushed into a bin and rolled onto train tracks. The teenager was able to climb out of the bin and onto the platform at Harmanstown Station in Dublin, while an oncoming Dart managed to stop in time. But Irish Rail says the incident had the potential to be fatal if the young boy passed out or if an express service was coming through the station. These commuters at Harmanstown say it's very out of the ordinary for the area.
15: It's crazy, like it's just heartbreaking. Hope they're okay. Yeah. Yeah, it's just devastating.
16: That's why I was so surprised about it. Generally, like, I use public transport a lot, you know, during the day and sometimes the evening time coming home from town. And not really, I haven't, you'll see youngsters hanging around, but I don't see any of public order issues.
17: I mean, the most antisocial behaviour I've seen is really, people listening to TikTok without headphones on. It's pretty tame.
8: Dublin City Councillors are calling for updated regulations for rickshaw operators. During a meeting last night, councillors expressed their sympathies to the family of a 37-year-old woman who died following a collision on Northwall Quay on the 26th of September. Separately, Sinn Féin is proposing new legislation around horse-drawn carriages to replace laws more than 170 years old. And that's your latest news update at 4 minutes past seven.
18: Good evening, I'm Stephen Doyle. The Republic of Ireland under-21s have come from behind to lead 2-1 against England in their European Championship qualifier. Everton's Tyler Dibbling opened the scoring at Turner's Cross, but Tommy Lonergan and Conor McManus scored for Ireland before the break. A win guarantees the Boys in Green a qualification playoff place. If not, they need to equal Slovakia's result away to Andorra, and Slovakia need to lead that game by a goal to nil at half-time. Derry City have released a statement to say that matchday selection remains the sole prerogative of the management team in conjunction with their medical staff. They were responding to a statement from the PFAI and James McLean, who has revealed he's overcome a troublesome hip injury and is fit to play. McLean stated his dissatisfaction with what he believes is an attempt by the club to terminate his contract. That statement was released just before the club press conference ahead of their FAI Cup semi-final against Galway United on Saturday. Sport Ireland will receive €121 million in current funding under Budget 2027. There's a €1 million increase in funding to the Gaelic Players Association to support inter-county players, and a further €1 million is ring-fenced for the Hurling and Camogie Academy Initiative. Minister Jack Chambers also confirmed an extra €1 million per year to be given to League of Ireland Football Academies, bringing their total allocation to €4 million per year. And Ulster Rugby will be boosted by the return of Jacob Stockdale, Scott Wilson and Rob Balakoon to full training. They're still looking for their first URC win of the season after losing to Edinburgh on the opening weekend before drawing 33-all with Glasgow. Ulster face Munster at home this Saturday. The Munster team bounced back after an opening round defeat to win against the Bulls last weekend. To listen to live commentary of the League of Ireland every Friday night, download the Go Loud app now.
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20: A cloudy evening with further outbreaks of rain, which should clear across the night. It'll be colder than recently, with temperatures dropping to between 3 and 6 degrees. That's the latest from the Sunshine Newsroom. We'll have more in an hour.
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0: Let's get it on. Hello there. You're on Sunshine 106.8, Dublin's easy place to relax. It's Mellow Moments with Joe Harrington. Lovely to have you along this Tuesday evening. Hope you're doing okay. We're going to be here over the next few hours. I've lined up some gorgeous music. There might be something you'd like to hear. And if there is, you're more than welcome to get in touch. You can email joe@sunshineradio.ie. We'll take a quick break, but more relaxing favourites are on the way very soon.
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0: It's poignant. It's beautiful. It's Gordon Lightfoot, If You Could Read My Mind. And he spoke about, well, that song being very difficult to write because it was basically talking about the end of his marriage and how he couldn't capture the feeling that he had initially and how difficult it was for him to write that because of the various members of his family involved. But he did write it and it became a major hit all over the world, If You Could Read My Mind. 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It's Mellow Moments. We'll take a short break. More relaxing favourites are on the way very soon.
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What a terrific song. Mark Cohen, Walking in Memphis. You're listening to Sunshine 106.8, Dublin's easy place to relax. It's Mellow Moments with Joe Harrington. We're heading towards 8 o'clock this Tuesday. I've got another gorgeous hour. It's all ready to go, and it's on the way after the 8 o'clock news and sport from the Sunshine Newsroom.

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0: at 8. Good evening, I'm Tina Gates. The Taoiseach says he believes the government got the balance right when it comes to budget 2027. While there will be cuts to the cost of home heating oil and gas, there are no new measures to cut the price of petrol and diesel. Ministers said the wider cuts to income tax and the cost of childcare will put more money back into people's pockets so that they can deal with the cost of living. Micheál Martin was asked whether he thinks they've done enough to prevent further fuel protests.
1: Look, we have to look at the people more generally, people who didn't protest either, you know, and these are a lot of workers out there, and I think that was the right focus on tax, and that's something that we were keen to do this year, and we acknowledged last year we focused on infrastructure. This year we knew we had to do an income tax package, and in addition to that we wanted to do more on disability with the cost of disability payment, because we said we would introduce one.
0: These people at the petrol pump are unsure about the extension of the excise duty cuts to February.
2: Do a lot better. Well, the tax petrol at a source and diesel at a source and home heating at a source, and if they didn't keep taxing it, it wouldn't be so expensive.
3: It's always, I can't say, I don't want things to be cheaper. Of course I do, but yeah, if it's happening in a way that's fair and sustainable as well, if they're cutting things up to a certain point, what happens then?
0: The Irish Fiscal Advisory Council has accused the government of playing fast and loose with the public finances. The spending watchdog says Budget 2027 is trying to increase spending across too many areas while narrowing the tax base. It's also criticised the reliance on volatile corporation tax receipts, saying 6 out of every 7 euro raised is being spent under the plan. Investigations are ongoing into an attack on Sunday night which saw a young man pushed into a bin and rolled out onto the train tracks. The teenager was able to climb out of the bin and onto the platform at Harmanstown station in Dublin, while an incoming Dart managed to stop in time. Irish Rail says the incident had the potential to be fatal if the young boy passed out or if an express service was coming through the station. These commuters at Harmanstown say it's very out of the ordinary for the area.
4: It's crazy, like, it's just heartbreaking. Hope they're okay. Yeah, it's just devastating.
5: That's why I'm so surprised about it. Generally, like, I use public transport a lot, you know, during the day and sometimes the evening time coming home from town. And not really, I haven't, you'll see youngsters hanging around, but I don't see any public order issues.
6: I mean, the most antisocial behaviour I've seen is really, people listening to TikTok without headphones on. It's pretty tame.
0: A play has been written about the workers' occupation of the Waterford Crystal Factory. The Last Days of the Glass tells the story of around 100 workers fighting to save their jobs after being told the company was shutting down in 2009. It'll be performed at Waterford City Hall for 2 nights later this week. Derek Flynn, director of Theatre Vamps, says a lot of work has been put in.
7: It's been a full year probably from when I started researching and talking to some of the ex-glass workers. I wanted to try as much as possible to capture, you know, what it was like there at that time, and to talk to all the lads who were there basically, and then writing the script. And then I got James Power, who's the director of Stage Map Theatre Company, to come on at board as a director. So we've been in rehearsals now probably about 3 or 4 months. So yeah, it's been a while coming to fruition.
0: Retailer ASOS says customers' names and contact details may have been accessed after app users got a pop-up message from apparent hackers threatening to leak data. The fashion retailer says card details and passwords don't appear to have been affected, while its website and its app are working normally. Snowflake, the cloud company named in the message, says it's found no sign its platform was breached. And that's your latest news update at 8:04.
8: And in sport, an additional €1 million a year has been allocated to League of Ireland academies in Budget 2027. This brings the annual funding they receive from government up to €4 million a year. The initial €3 million funding was announced last year, with the goal of creating full-time academy roles across League of Ireland clubs. Elsewhere, the Gaelic Players Association have also been provided an extra €1 million per year to support both male and female intercounty players. This increase will be used to help ease the cost of living pressures faced by players, such as the cost of petrol, food and travel. The Republic of Ireland under-21's European qualification journey will continue after they defeated England 3-1 tonight. Jim Crawford's side have made it to the qualification playoffs for next year's tournament. Everton's Tyler Dibling opened the scoring for England after 7 minutes, before Waterford's Tommy Lonergan responded 15 minutes later. Conor McManus then doubled Ireland's lead shortly before half-time, and then a second from Tommy Lonergan halfway through the second half made it 3-1 to Ireland at Turner's Cross. Derry City are refusing to comment on claims made by the PFAI in relation to winger James McLean. The PFAI released a statement this morning on behalf of James McLean, claiming that he had overcome a hip problem, has fully trained for 9 weeks and is fit to play, despite not being involved with Derry City's squad since July. Derry had attempted to terminate McLean's contract in August by claiming that he was deemed to have a permanent incapacity. The PFAI say that no doctor has reached such a conclusion and that Derry have a duty of care to McLean, who they signed without conducting a medical. And finally, UEFA will wait until the end of the Premier League's disciplinary process before deciding whether to take any potential action against Manchester City. The club has been found guilty by an independent commission of breaking financial rules between 2009 and 2018. 5 of the 115 charges relate to their failure to comply with UEFA regulations. That's your news and sport. I'm Eve Conway. It's 8:06.
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11: A cloudy evening with further outbreaks of rain, which should clear across the night. It'll be colder than recently, with temperatures dropping to between 3 and 6 degrees. That's the latest from the Sunshine Newsroom. We'll have more in an hour.
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0: and my eyes adored you. You're listening to Sunshine 106.8, Dublin's easy place to relax. It's Mellow Moments with Joe Harrington. I'm going to put together Tuesday's 10 at 10. It takes about 90 minutes, thereabouts. And if there is something you'd like included in tonight's selection, you can let me know by email, joe@sunshineradio.ie. We'll take a short break. More relaxing favourites are on the way very soon.
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0: fabulous voice of Sam Smith and Darling, Stay With Me. You're listening to Sunshine 106.8, Dublin's easy place to relax. It's Mellow Moments. Lovely to have you along this Tuesday. Hope you're doing okay, and I hope you're enjoying all this fab music. I'm going to take a short break now.
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It's Minnie Riperton and Loving You, wrapping up another hour of all your relaxing mellow favourites. You're listening to Sunshine 106.8, Dublin's easy place to relax. It's Mellow Moments with Joe Harrington. Fast approaching 9 o'clock this Tuesday. I've got another beautiful hour all set out. It's ready to go and it's on the way after the 9 o'clock news and sport from the Sunshine newsroom.

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0: at 9. Good evening, I'm Tina Gates. The Taoiseach says he believes the government got the balance right when it comes to budget 2027. While there will be cuts to the cost of home heating oil and gas, there are no new measures to cut the price of petrol and diesel. Ministers said the wider cuts to income tax and the cost of childcare will put more money back into people's pockets so they can deal with the cost of living. Micheál Martin was asked whether he thinks they've done enough to prevent further fuel protests.
1: Look, we have to think of the people more generally, people who didn't protest either, you know, and these are a lot of workers out there, and I think that was the right focus on tax, and that's something that we were keen to do this year, and we acknowledged last year we focused on infrastructure. This year we knew we had to do an income tax package, and in addition to that we wanted to do more on disability with the cost of disability payment, because we said we would introduce one.
0: These people at the petrol pumps are unsure about the extension of the excise duty cuts to February.
2: Do a lot better. Well, the tax, petrol at a source, and diesel at a source, and home heating at a source, and if you didn't keep taxing it, it wouldn't be so expensive.
3: It's always, I can't say, I don't want things to be cheaper. Of course I do, but yeah, if it's happening in a way that's fair and sustainable as well, if they're cutting things up to a certain point, what happens then?
0: The Irish Fiscal Advisory Council has accused the government of playing fast and loose with the public finances. The spending watchdog says the budget's trying to increase spending across too many areas while narrowing the tax base. It's also criticised the reliance on volatile corporation tax receipts, saying 6 out of every 7 euro raised is being spent under the plan. There are calls to increase transport security after a teenager was forced into a bin and rolled onto the tracks at Harmanstown Dart Station in Dublin. It happened just after 8:10 on Sunday night. While the boy managed to climb back onto the platform, escaping an oncoming dart, Irish Rail have said the incident had the potential to become fatal. Local Green Party councillor Donna Cooney says a skeleton security crew on weekends isn't good enough.
4: I am actually calling on the minister and I'm calling on Irish Rail to get the investment to make sure that there is staff here 7 days a week. People use public transport 7 days a week, and they should be staffed full-time 7 days a week.
0: A play has been written about the workers' occupation at the Waterford Crystal Factory. The Last Days of the Glass tells the story of around 100 workers fighting to save their jobs after being told the company was shutting down in 2009. It'll be performed at Waterford City Hall for 2 nights later this week. Derek Flynn, director of Theatre Vamps, says a lot of work's been put in.
5: It's been a full year probably from when I started researching and talking to some of the ex-glass workers. I wanted to try as much as possible to capture, you know, what it was like there at that time and to talk to all the lads who were there basically, and then writing the script. And then I got James Power, who's the director of Stage Map Theatre Company, to come on at board as a director. So we've been in rehearsals now probably about 3 or 4 months. So yeah, it's been a while coming to fruition.
0: Over 1,000 schools in France are blocked or closed tonight as students and supporters protest over staffing. Protesters are calling for better teacher staffing levels, action on deteriorating school buildings and reduced class sizes. Alistair Bunkle in Paris says the current state of the French political system is also a factor.
6: And then you've got the shape of the French government at the moment, which has been stable for the last few months after, you know, incredibly rocky period of like various changes of government. And so that sort of lends to the fragility and I suppose the inability sometimes for the government to make concrete decisions related to things like this.
0: And that's your latest news update at 9:04.
7: And in sport, the Republic of Ireland under-21's European Championship qualification journey will continue. Jim Crawford's side defeated England 3-1 at Turner's Cross in Cork to guarantee their progression to the qualification playoffs for next year's tournament. Everton's Tyler Dibbling opened the scoring for England after 7 minutes, before Waterford's Tommy Lonergan responded 15 minutes later. Conor McManus then doubled Ireland's lead shortly before half-time, and then a second from Tommy Lonergan halfway through the second half secured the win for the boys in green. The playoff draw will take place on Friday, where Ireland will join Greece, Finland, Denmark, Turkey, the Netherlands, Czechia and Iceland. Derry City are refusing to comment on claims made by the PFAI in relation to winger James McLean. The PFAI released a statement this morning on behalf of James McLean, claiming that he has overcome a hip problem, has fully trained for 9 weeks and is fit to play, despite not being involved with the squad since July. Derry had attempted to terminate McLean's contract in August by claiming that he was deemed to have a permanent incapacity. The PFAI say that no doctor has reached such a conclusion and that Derry have a duty of care to McLean, who they signed without conducting a medical. UEFA will wait until the end of the Premier League disciplinary process before deciding whether to take any potential action against Manchester City. The club has been found guilty by an independent commission of breaking financial rules between 2009 and 2018. Five charges of the 115 relate to their failure to comply with UEFA regulations. And finally, an additional €1 million a year has been allocated to League of Ireland academies in Budget 2027. This brings the annual funding they receive from government up to €4 million a year. The initial €3 million funding was announced last year, with the goal of creating full-time academy roles across League of Ireland clubs. Elsewhere, the Gaelic Players Association has also been provided with an extra €1 million per year to support both male and female intercounty players. That's your news and sport. I'm Eve Conway. It's 6 minutes past nine.
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10: A cloudy evening with further outbreaks of rain, which should clear across the night. It'll be colder than recently, with temperatures dropping to between 3 and 6 degrees. That's the latest from the Sunshine Newsroom. We'll have more in an hour.
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0: Franklin, you make me feel like a natural woman. What a great song. You're listening to Sunshine 106.8, Dublin's easy place to relax. It's Mellow Moments with Joe Harrington. So nice to have you along this Tuesday. Hope you're enjoying all this great music. I'm going to take a short break, but I've got more relaxing favourites on the way very soon.
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0: catchy. It's a fun song. It actually pokes fun at the cynical songwriters who write all these love songs just to make money. Paul Heaton wrote the lyrics. I think it was a guy called Dave Hemingway was on lead vocals and singing about Jennifer, Philippa, Allison, Sue, and many others in the song. But yeah, I like it. You're listening to Sunshine 106.8, Dublin's easy place to relax. It's Mellow Moments with Joe Harrington. We'll take a little break. We're going to come back in just a moment.
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Pointer Sisters, very popular here on Sunshine. Slow Hand and An Easy Touch. Wrapping up another hour of all your relaxing mellow favourites. You're listening to Sunshine 106.8, Dublin's easy place to relax. It's Mellow Moments with Joe Harrington. Heading towards 10 o'clock. A couple of moments ago, I finished putting together Tuesday's 10 at 10. I've got 10 fab songs back-to-back commercial-free on the way after the 10 o'clock news and sport from the Sunshine newsroom.

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10: At 10, good evening, I'm Tina Gates. The Finance Minister has defended the government's budget when it comes to energy supports. Opposition parties have criticised the package for failing to reintroduce energy credits or provide further cuts to petrol and diesel. Carbon tax on home heating oil and gas is being cut, and excise reductions to petrol and diesel have been extended to the end of February. Finance Minister Simon Harris says they've already made significant moves on the cost of fuel.
11: There is a reason why, when you look at petrol prices and diesel prices across the European Union, frequently Ireland is not in the top 10. That's not to say petrol prices are not high, they are. It's not to say diesel prices are not high, they are. But there is a reason why Ireland isn't in the top 10. It's because we've reduced

0: taxation on them so significantly.
1: The Energy and Environment Minister says he's got absolute commitment from his government colleagues that funding for retrofitting will continue apace. That's despite a decision to delay increases on the carbon levy for petrol and fuel and cut it entirely on home heating oil. Revenue from those taxes was ring-fenced for retrofitting measures, but Dara O'Brien says the move towards renewables won't change.
2: Decisions that we made as a collective in relation to carbon tax on home heating oil and gas into 2030 were basically to assist people with the costs of those products that have gone up substantially. Everyone knows the increase, particularly for home heating oil. You'll see that they're large payments that people make, usually filling those tanks twice a year. But any income foregone in that regard, our capital ceilings have not changed.
1: These parents have mixed reactions to the €550 cap on childcare fees.
3: What kind of childcare exactly? Does it have to be a creche? Because creche places are few and far between. So it's no advantage to me if it's in a creche. We use a childminder. It's a gesture, yes, but it's not enough.
4: Free childcare, I think, is the only way forward. If we expect women to be able to go back to the workplace and families to be able to exist in today's society...
1: Riot police have fired tear gas during another day of student-led protests in France. 32 people were arrested and 14 injured at a demonstration in Paris today, while more than 5,000 arrests have been made across France since the protests began. This protester outlines why he's on the streets.
5: Macron is elected since 2017, and since then he just applied his liberal policies and he ruined France, like, economically. We have too much debt, we can't have any social measures, we have no good schools actually.
1: A teenager escaped serious injury on Sunday night after being forced into a bin and pushed onto train tracks. He managed to get back onto the platform at Harmonstown Station in Dublin before a northbound Dart approached. Irish Rail says the driver spotted the bin on the tracks and was able to stop the train just in time. Local Green Party councillor Donna Cooney says he could have been killed.
6: It just so happened that it happened to be an actual Dart that slows down as it comes into the station because it stops. But had it been an intercity, it wouldn't have been stopping. It would have been going straight on maybe to Hoth Junction or further afield, so it wouldn't have stopped, and I'd seen it wouldn't have been able to stop in time. It would have been an absolute disaster.
1: Online retailer ASOS is investigating an apparent cyber attack after an extortion message reached thousands of its customers earlier today. A push notification was sent out to users of the ASOS app saying it had been hacked. The shopping giant says basic information may have been accessed, but it's not thought payment details were compromised. Cybersecurity expert Dr. Junaid Ali says hacks are becoming more common.
7: There's been a 50% increase year on year in these types of attacks. That spans everything from organisations like Manchester Airport Group through to the NHS. I remember back in 2019, we had no idea of the scale that this problem would reach, and it's just continued to grow.
1: And that's your latest news update at 10:04.
8: And in sport, the Republic of Ireland under-21's Euros qualification journey will continue. Jim Crawford's side defeated England 3-1 at Turner's Cross in Cork to guarantee their progression to the qualification playoffs for next year's tournament. Conor McManus, who scored Ireland's second goal tonight, was full of praise at full-time for Tommy Lonergan, who scored a brace.
9: He's scoring the goals at the moment we need him. Tommy's been an excellent player the whole campaign. I think he's kind of showing people now, he's been showing people for the last 8 or 9 months in the League of Ireland what he can do, and I think he's kind of kicking into his own. I think that's the Tommy we knew it was always going to come, and I think it's the same for a lot of players on the team. I think
8: the playoff draw will take place on Friday, where Ireland will join Greece, Finland, Denmark, Turkey, the Netherlands, Czechia and Iceland. Cristiano Ronaldo says he remains committed to Portugal despite his dramatic departure from the national team's training camp. The 41-year-old has accused head coach Jorge Jesus of breaking promises over his role in recent Nations League matches, but insists he remains available for selection. He says he'll accept any punishment handed down by the Portuguese Football Federation. UEFA will wait until the end of the Premier League's disciplinary process before deciding whether to take any potential action against Manchester City. The club has been found guilty by an independent commission of breaking financial rules between 2009 and 2018. 5 of the 115 charges relate to their failure to comply with UEFA regulations. And finally, an additional $1 million a year has been allocated to League of Ireland academies in the budget 2027. This brings the annual funding they receive from government up to €4 million a year. The initial €3 million funding was announced last year, with the goal of creating full-time academy roles across League of Ireland clubs. Elsewhere, the Gaelic Players Association has also been provided an extra €1 million per year to support both male and female intercounty players. This increase will be used to help ease the cost of living faced by players, such as the cost of petrol, food and travel. That's your news and sport. I'm Eve Conway. It's 6 minutes past the hour.
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12: A cloudy evening with further outbreaks of rain, which should clear across the night. It'll be colder than recently, with temperatures dropping to between 3 and 6 degrees. That's the latest from the Sunshine Newsroom. We'll have more in an hour.
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0: is Billy Ocean and Suddenly. Wrapping up Tuesday's 10 at 10, I have to say I really enjoyed tonight's selection. And again, thank you for taking the time and the trouble to get in touch. And I really do appreciate it. Keep them coming, by the way, to joe@sunshineradio.ie because we do this Monday through Saturday. You're listening to Sunshine 106.8, Dublin's easy place to relax. It's Mellow Moments. We take a short break. We're back in just a moment.
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Is it me you're looking for? That's Lionel Richie wrapping up another hour of all your relaxing mellow favourites. You're listening to Sunshine 106.8, Dublin's easy place to relax. It's Mellow Moments with Joe Harrington. Heading towards 11 o'clock this Tuesday night, I've got another gorgeous hour all set out. It's ready to go, and it's on the way after the 11 o'clock news and sport from the Sunshine Newsroom.

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11: At 11, good evening, I'm Tina Gates. The finance minister has defended the government's budget when it comes to energy supports. Opposition parties have criticised the package for failing to reintroduce energy credits or provide further cuts to petrol and diesel. Carbon tax on home heating oil and gas is being cut, and excise reductions to petrol and diesel have been extended to the end of February. Finance Minister Simon Harris says they've already made significant moves on the cost of fuel.
12: There is a reason why, when you look at petrol prices and diesel prices across the European Union, frequently Ireland is not in the top 10. That's not to say petrol prices are not high, they are. It's not to say diesel prices are not high, they are. But there is a reason why Ireland isn't in the top 10. It's because we've reduced the taxation on them so significantly.
11: The Energy and Environment Minister says he's got absolute commitment from his government colleagues that funding for retrofitting will continue apace. That's despite a decision to delay increases on the carbon levy for petrol and fuel and to cut it entirely on home heating oil. Revenue from those taxes was ring-fenced for retrofitting measures. But Dara O'Brien says the move towards renewables won't change.
13: Decisions that we made as a collective in relation to carbon tax on home heating oil and gas out to 2030 were based to assist people with the cost of those products that have gone up substantially. Everyone knows the increase, particularly for home heating oil. You'll see that they're large payments that people make, usually filling those tanks twice a year. But any income foregone in that

0: that regard. Our capital ceilings have not changed.
1: These parents have mixed reactions to the €550 cap on childcare fees.
2: What kind of childcare exactly? Does it have to be a creche? Because creche places are few and far between. So it's no advantage to me if it's in a creche. We use a childminder. It's a gesture, yes, but it's not enough. Free childcare, I think, is the only way forward. If we expect women to be able to go back to the workplace and families to be able to exist in today's society.
1: Two men have been arrested after Gardaí intercepted a drone carrying suspected drugs and mobile phones near Portlaoise prison. The drone and a package containing suspected cannabis and tablets were seized. The men, aged in their 30s and 40s, are being detained under drug trafficking legislation. A teenager escaped serious injury on Sunday night after being forced into a bin and pushed onto train tracks. He managed to get back onto the platform at Harmonstown Station in Dublin before a northbound Dart approached. Irish Rail says the driver spotted the bin on the tracks and was able to stop the train just in time. Local Green Party councillor Donna Cooney says he could have been killed.
3: It just so happened that it happened to be an actual Dart that slows down as it comes into the station because it stops. But had it been an intercity, it wouldn't have been stopping. It would have been going straight on maybe to Hope Junction or further afield, so it wouldn't have stopped, and I'd seen it wouldn't have been able to stop in time. It would have been an absolute disaster.
1: A woman on death row in the US is conscious and speaking after surviving a lethal injection. Krista Pike remains in hospital in Tennessee after the execution attempt failed last week. The state has suspended further executions while an investigation is carried out. Riot police have fired tear gas during another day of student-led protests in France. 32 people were arrested and 14 injured at a demonstration in Paris today, while more than 5,000 arrests have been made across France since the protests began. This protester outlines why he's on the streets.
4: Macron is elected since 2017, and since then he just applied his liberal policies and he ruined France, like, economically. We have too much debt, we can't have any social measures, we have no good schools actually.
1: And that's your latest news update at 4 minutes past 11.
5: And in sport, the Republic of Ireland under-21's Euros qualification journey will continue. Jim Crawford's side defeated England 3-1 at Turner's Cross in Cork to guarantee their progression to the qualification playoffs for next year's tournament. Conor McManus, who scored Ireland's second goal tonight, was full of praise at full-time for Tommy Lonergan, who scored a brace.
6: He's scoring the goals at the moment we need him. Tommy's been an excellent player the whole campaign. I think he's kind of showing people now, he's been showing people for the last 8 or 9 months in the League of Ireland what he can do, and I think he's kind of kicking into his own. And I think that's the Tommy we knew it was always going to come, and I think it's the same for a lot of players on the team. I think
5: the playoff draw will take place on Friday, where Ireland will join Greece, Finland, Denmark, Turkey, the Netherlands, Czechia and Iceland. Cristiano Ronaldo says he remains committed to Portugal despite his dramatic departure from the national team's training camp. The 41-year-old has accused head coach Jorge Jesus of breaking promises over his role in recent Nations League matches, but insists he remains available for selection. He says he'll accept any punishment handed down by the Portuguese Football Federation. UEFA will wait until the end of the Premier League's disciplinary process before deciding whether to take any potential action against Manchester City. The club has been found guilty by an independent commission of breaking financial rules between 2009 and 2018. 5 of the 115 charges relate to their failure to comply with UEFA regulations. And finally, an additional $1 million a year has been allocated to League of Ireland academies in the budget 2027. This brings the annual funding they receive from government up to €4 million a year. The initial €3 million funding was announced last year, with the goal of creating full-time academy roles across League of Ireland clubs. Elsewhere, the Gaelic Players Association has also been provided an extra €1 million per year to support both male and female intercounty players. This increase will be used to help ease the cost of living faced by players, such as the cost of petrol, food and travel. That's your news and sport. I'm Eve Conway. It's 6 minutes past the hour.
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9: A cloudy evening with further outbreaks of rain, which should clear across the night. It'll be colder than recently, with temperatures dropping to between 3 and 6 degrees. That's the latest from the Sunshine Newsroom. We'll have more in an hour.
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0: There's Take That and A Million Love Songs. You're listening to Sunshine 106.8, Dublin's easy place to relax. It's Mellow Moments with Joe Harrington, playing you the best late night music in Dublin. Lovely to have you along this Tuesday. Hope you're doing okay. We're going to take a little break, but I've got more relaxing favourites on the way very soon.
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4: 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Just back up and throw in. Second life sorted.
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Paul Brady and Smile, wrapping up another hour of all your relaxing mellow favourites. You're listening to Sunshine 106.8, Dublin's easy place to relax. It's Mellow Moments with Joe Harrington. We're heading towards midnight, which means we're going to say goodbye to Tuesday the 6th of October. We're heading into a brand new day and another gorgeous hour.

0: direct from the musicians themselves. 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
11: Midnight. Good evening, I'm Tina Gates. The Finance Minister has defended energy supports in the budget. Opposition parties have criticised the package for failing to reintroduce energy credits or provide further cuts to petrol and diesel. Carbon tax on home heating oil and gas is being cut, and excise reductions to petrol and diesel have been extended to the end of February. Simon Harris says they've already made significant moves on the cost of fuel.
12: There is a reason why, when you look at petrol prices and diesel prices across the European Union, frequently Ireland is not in the top 10. That's not to say petrol prices are not high, they are. It's not to say diesel prices are not high, they are. But there is a reason why Ireland isn't in the top 10. It's because we've reduced the taxation on them so significantly.
11: These people at the petrol pumps are unsure.
13: Do a lot better. Well, the tax petrol at a source and diesel at a source and home heating at a source, and they didn't keep taxing it. It wouldn't be so expensive.
14: It's always, I can't say, I don't want things to be cheaper. Of course I do, but yeah, if it's happening in a way that's fair and sustainable as well, if they're cutting things up to a certain point, what happens then?
11: Two men have been arrested after Gardaí intercepted a drone carrying suspected drugs and mobile phones near Portlaoise Prison. The drone and a package containing suspected cannabis and tablets were seized. The men, aged in their 30s and 40s, are being detained under drug trafficking legislation. Irish Rail says a Dart driver managed to stop a train just in time after spotting a bin on the tracks at Harmanstown station in Dublin on Sunday night. A teenager had been forced into the bin and pushed onto the railway line, but managed to climb back onto the platform as the northbound train approached. Local Green Party councillor Donna Cooney says the teenager could have been killed.
15: It just so happened that it happened to be an actual Dart that slows down as it comes into the station because it stops, but had it been an intercity, it wouldn't have been stopping. It would have been going straight on maybe to Hoth Junction or further afield, so it wouldn't have stopped, and had seen it wouldn't have been able to stop in time. It would have been an absolute disaster.
11: Riot police have fired tear gas during another day of student-led protests in France. 32 people were arrested and 14

0: injured at a demonstration in Paris today, while more than 5,000 arrests have been made across France since the protests began. This protester outlines why he's on the streets.
1: Macron is elected since 2017, and since then he just applied his liberal policies and he ruined France, like, economically. We have too much debt, we can't have any social measures, we have no good schools actually.
0: A woman on death row in the US is conscious and speaking after surviving a lethal injection. Krista Pike remains in hospital in Tennessee after the execution attempt failed last week. The state has suspended further executions while an investigation is carried out. Online retailer ASOS is investigating an apparent cyber attack after an extortion message reached thousands of its customers earlier today. A push notification was sent out to users of the ASOS app saying it had been hacked. The shopping giant says basic information may have been accessed, but it's not thought payment details were compromised. Cybersecurity expert Dr. Junaid Ali says hacks are becoming more common.
2: There's been a 50% increase year on year in these types of attacks. That spans everything from organisations like Manchester Airport Group through to the NHS. I remember back in 2019, we had no idea of the scale that this problem would reach, and it's just continued to grow.
0: Paramount has completed its $81 billion takeover of Warner Brothers Discovery, creating one of the world's biggest entertainment companies. The deal follows a bidding battle with Netflix, bringing major brands including CNN, HBO Max and Paramount Plus under the same Skydance-owned company. And that's your latest news update at 4 minutes past midnight.
3: And in sport, the Republic of Ireland under-21's Euros qualification journey will continue. Jim Crawford's side defeated England 3-1 at Turner's Cross in Cork to guarantee their progression to the qualification playoffs for next year's tournament. Conor McManus, who scored Ireland's second goal tonight, was full of praise at full-time for Tommy Lonergan, who scored a brace.
4: He's scoring the goals at the moment we need him. Tommy's been an excellent player the whole campaign. I think he's kind of showing people now, he's been showing people for the last 8 or 9 months in the League of Ireland what he can do, and I think he's kind of kicking into his own. And I think that's the Tommy we knew it was always going to come, and I think it's the same for a lot of players on the team. I think
3: the playoff draw will take place on Friday, where Ireland will join Greece, Finland, Denmark, Turkey, the Netherlands, Czechia and Iceland. Cristiano Ronaldo says he remains committed to Portugal despite his dramatic departure from the national team's training camp. The 41-year-old has accused head coach Jorge Jesus of breaking promises over his role in recent Nations League matches, but insists he remains available for selection. He says he'll accept any punishment handed down by the Portuguese Football Federation. UEFA will wait until the end of the Premier League's disciplinary process before deciding whether to take any potential action against Manchester City. The club has been found guilty by an independent commission of breaking financial rules between 2009 and 2018. Five of the 115 charges relate to their failure to comply with UEFA regulations. And finally, an additional $1 million a year has been allocated to League of Ireland academies in the budget 2027. This brings the annual funding they receive from government up to €4 million a year. The initial €3 million funding was announced last year, with the goal of creating full-time academy roles across League of Ireland clubs. Elsewhere, the Gaelic Players Association has also been provided an extra €1 million per year to support both male and female intercounty players. This increase will be used to help ease the cost of living faced by players, such as the cost of petrol, food and travel. That's your news and sport. I'm Eve Conway at 6 minutes past the hour.
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7: A cloudy evening with further outbreaks of rain, which should clear across the night. It'll be colder than recently, with temperatures dropping to between 3 and 6 degrees. That's the latest from the Sunshine Newsroom. We'll have more in an hour.
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brand new day, Wednesday, the 7th of October. Here we go with another beautiful hour. Let's kick it off at Phil Collins and Against All Odds.

Beautiful voice. Don't it make my brown eyes blue? Wrapping up another hour of all your relaxing mellow favourites. You're listening to Sunshine 106.8, Dublin's easy place to relax. It's Mellow Moments with Joe Harrington. We're heading towards 1 a.m. We're into a brand new day, Wednesday the 7th of October. Just moments ago, I've put together another beautiful hour, and it's on the way very soon.

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